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5: Good afternoon, I'm Glenn Stewart with the latest at midday. Starting in the US and the Empire State Building in New York will light up in a pink sparkle in honour of Dolly Parton, who's died aged 80. It says it will shine bright at 9:25, a nod to her iconic song 9 to 5. Audience members at the 9 to 5 musical in the UK also learned of her death at the start of a show, prompting gasps.
6: We would like to take a moment to remember the remarkable Dolly Parton, who has sadly passed away today.
5: Back here, a global review asserts nicotine vapes are more effective than patches or gum in helping smokers quit. The analysis looked at 80 trials involving about 30,000 participants. Auckland University's Chris Bullen says this evidence is consistent.
7: We have a high confidence that e-cigarettes can help some people quit smoking more effectively than nicotine replacement therapy, for example.
5: Mana College in Porirua has sent students home today, issuing an urgent announcement about a chemical substance being found there. And the Taxpayers Union is hailing the government's rates increase cap as a major win. They've been campaigning for it since last year. Spokesperson Tori Ralph says it would mean no unexpected costs.
8: Give ratepayers a sense of certainty. When they're planning their yearly budgets, they know that rates will not be able to go up by more than 4%. Part of the problem at the moment is the uncertainty of what that rates increase is going to be.
5: And in sport, Patrick Tuipulotu is ready to go again after captaining the All Blacks to a 41-35 win this morning over the Lions in Johannesburg. With lock Josh Lord out, Tuipulotu is likely to be needed in the second test match against the Springboks in 4 days' time.
9: Altitude's a different thing, so hopefully feeling better once we hit the Cape Town. So, if I'm selected, I'll be good to go.
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11: Breeze weather with Harvey Norman. 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
12: Harvey Norman.
13: 17 degrees now, just off that high of 18, and looking good for the rest of our Wednesday. Mainly fine, just some isolated showers in the west, down to 10 tonight. Partly cloudy tomorrow with a chance of a shower and a high of 18 again.
11: The Breeze.
13: Midday Wednesday. We've got some great songs lined up for you Wednesday afternoon, whether you're working, driving, hanging out at home, whatever you're up to. Joe Cocker and Jennifer Warnes are on the way right after Robert Palmer in UB40.

0: Auckland's Breeze on 93.4 with Hall & Oates and Kiss on My List on a day that we mourn. Dolly Parton passed away, of course, 80. A short battle with cancer. We knew that she was having some health issues, but you would never know it, would you, when you look at the interviews that she did. Every time she was on screen, she was just so vibrant and happy and spreading that message of love. Robert and Jeanette, of course, they broke the news on The Breeze this morning that she had passed away and did a beautiful tribute for her. And, you know, the kindness is the thing that I remember most about her. You know, the Imagination Library, where she sent literally hundreds of millions of books to kids because her father had quit school to work on the farm and he struggled to learn to read and she didn't want anyone else to go through that. Such an incredibly kind woman.
1: Try to make somebody else feel good and that'll make you feel better. If you can't change the whole wide world, change your own little world and maybe that'll kind of reach out and do some good. That's kind of how I do it. One day at a time, one thought at a time, one dream at a time.
0: Funny, kind, incredibly gorgeous and so energetic. I don't know where she got the energy. She always got up so early and she worked all day long and she was still working right up until she passed away. So we will be playing a Dolly Parton song just after 2 o'clock this afternoon on The Breeze. Which one would you like to hear? Let's do a little vote, okay? 934 is the text number. Which Dolly Parton song would you like us to play in tribute to Dolly after 2 o'clock this afternoon? Send through your vote on the text 934 and whichever one gets the most votes, that's what we will play. On the way soon, Four Seasons, Cyril and Alison Moyet coming up on The Breeze.
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4: 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It's the widest variety of music. 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

0: Auckland's Breeze on 93.4 with OMD. And if you leave, if you leave your house and go for a drive, how do you feel about paying for it, depending on where you're travelling in the city? Big meeting yesterday with the Council's Transport and Infrastructure Delivery Committee. So three options that have approved for public engagement. So expected that we'll be able to have our say from November. So the three options are, first of all, putting a charging cordon around the city centre. So you pay maybe $3, $4 to get into the city during peak hour traffic, and then $2 to $3 to get out during the peak afternoon and evening times. And the second option expands that charging area to include the city fringe. And the third option combines a city centre cordon with charges on parts of our core motorway network where congestion is at its worst. So part of that, you could pay $5 to $7. You could save maybe 10 minutes on a trip. I mean, that 10 minutes, sometimes I would pay for that. It can be valuable time that you spend there just sitting there, not doing nothing. So anyway, you'll be able to have your say from around November. Coming up after 1 o'clock, we're back into a half hour of non-stop music on the Breeze. Bruno Mars is on the way, Spandau Ballet, and Wham! Coming up very soon.
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7: Good afternoon, I'm Bridget Hasty with the latest at 1. An international study suggests nicotine vapes can help people quit smoking. The review focuses on the device's effectiveness compared to gum and patches. Auckland University's Chris Bullen warns they didn't look at issues around becoming dependent on them.
8: It doesn't address with a high level of confidence around the potentially rare or unexpected side effects of people vaping for long periods of time.
7: Country music queen Dolly Parton is being remembered as someone who opened doors for generations of singers and songwriters. One of her nephews, Brian Seaver, has announced her death in a video statement which she asked him to prepare years ago.
9: Dolly called me and said she wants to rest in a beautiful bed of plush cotton because after a life wearing heavy rhinestones, she finally deserves to be comfortable and have some rest.
7: The gender pay gap has remained largely unchanged this quarter. Stats NZ says it was 5.3% ending June compared to 5.2% the same time last year. Median hourly earnings from wages and salaries for men rose 3.6% and 3.4% for women. A warning that humanity is edging dangerously close to crossing a moral red line around the use of killer robots. The UN and Red Cross are calling for leaders to rein in autonomous weapon systems. To sport, another All Black has been freshly minted in this morning's 41-35 win over the Lions. Prop Sola Ma'u made his debut off the bench in a come-from-behind victory. An emotional Ma'u thanked the All Blacks coaches.
10: Giving me a chance to represent my family and my friends in my village back home. Yeah, just hopefully I make them proud.
7: Rugby with All Blacks Travel and Hospitality.com. And the Football Ferns will play a two-match series against Panama in October this year as part of their build-up to next year's World Cup.
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6: Breeze weather with Harvey Norman. 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
12: Harvey Norman.
13: 17 degrees now, just off that high of 18, and looking good for the rest of our Wednesday. Mainly fine, just some isolated showers in the west, down to 10 tonight. Partly cloudy tomorrow with a chance of a shower and a high of 18 again.
6: The Breeze.
13: Just gone one Wednesday afternoon. How good was the 80s countdown over the last couple of days? One of the artists who was in there a fair few times kicks off our half hour of non-stop music. It's Wham!

0: Hootie and the Blowfish on not a bad Wednesday afternoon. A little bit of cloud around, a little bit of wind as well, some isolated showers. But yeah, not too bad. And just off that high of 18 now. Played a bit of Bon Jovi before. Big day for them yesterday, of course. They took the top spot in our Breeze Totally 80s Countdown, thanks to Novus Glass. Yeah, that is the song that you voted to take the number one position this year. And if you want to listen to the replay, and I'll tell you what, it's a decent chunk of music. You got over 13 hours of music if you listen from number 200 to number one nonstop. You can listen to it on Rover. So text replay to 934. We'll send you the link. And a big congratulations to Priya, who won our incredible trip to Brisbane.
1: 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Absolutely.
2: Cry. Cheers. Oh my gosh, this is amazing, Mike. Thank you so much. Am I the king of wishful thinking?
0: I love she pulled out that line. She is such a big Go West fan. In fact, last night she was playing one of their records on her record player. So have an amazing time, Priya. 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You have a great time. And a big thanks to our friends at Novus Glass. 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
8: 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The 80s. You will find me. The 90s. The best of now. Somebody pour me a drink, somebody the songs we all love play on the bridge.

0: Auckland's Breeze, Sun 93.4 with Bruce Hornsby in the range and The Way It Is. And before that, Miley Cyrus. Oh, she must be hurting so much today after the passing of her beloved godmother, Dolly Parton. You might have heard the news first thing this morning. You know, we all woke up to it. You might have heard it with Robert and Jeanette this morning. They did a beautiful tribute for Dolly Parton, because there's so much to celebrate about that woman. The music, the acting, the writing, and the generosity. You know, she lived this life of giving. That was her number one thing, was how can I make other people's lives better? And she did for so many years. So we are paying tribute to her today. We're going to play a Dolly Parton song after two. Now, which one should it be? Been running a little bit of a text poll, so you've still got a little bit of time to get your votes in. 934 is the text number. Tell me which Dolly Parton song you would like to hear, and it'll be on in about 15 minutes' time on The Breeze.
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14: Good afternoon. I'm Bridget Hasty with the latest at 2. The world is remembering Dolly Parton's pure heart, wit and incredible country music career. She died peacefully in Tennessee, aged 80, after a brief battle with cancer. A small private service will be held for immediate family at her request. Her nephew, Brian Seaver, spoke for the family.
15: Dolly was a farmer, just like her daddy. He farmed the soil, she farmed songs and happiness.
14: Police are investigating a sudden death in Wellington. A police spokesperson said they were informed of the incident on the terrace at around 8 this morning. Motorists were advised to avoid the southern end of the road and to expect delays. Top ministry officials have been found in contempt of Parliament for deliberately misleading MPs about a bungled multi-million dollar IT project. The committee's report released today says they knowingly gave incomplete answers.

0: Lions in Johannesburg this morning. Facing a deficit early in the second half, loose forward Ethan Blackadder says a veteran settled everyone down.
1: When we were under the horns after they scored, Rico Ioane had some good messages for a young group, and we just got back to work and found little ways to get back in the game.
0: However, the tour is over for loose forward Anton Segner, who has undergone keyhole surgery on an ankle infection. Rugby with All Blacks Travel and Hospitality.com.
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3: Breeze weather with Harvey Norman. 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
4: Harvey Norman.
5: 17 degrees now, just off that high of 18, and looking good for the rest of our Wednesday. Mainly fine, just some isolated showers in the west, down to 10 tonight. Partly cloudy tomorrow with a chance of a shower, and a high of 18 again.
3: The Breeze.
5: Wednesday Arvo with Sarah. Hope you're having a good day. Bit of a sad day with the passing of Dolly Parton, so we will have one of her biggest songs on the way in the next 15 minutes, as voted by you guys. First though, Tina Turner, Better Be Good to Me.

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1: They say the holy water's watered down, and this town's lost its faith. Our colors will fade eventually, so if our time is running out, day after day, we'll make the mundane a masterpiece. Oh my, my, oh my, my love, I take one look at you, you're taking

0: Alex Warren and Ordinary on The Breeze. Well, we've lost someone today that you could never, ever call ordinary, Dolly Parton. And I think Pink did a really good job of summing Dolly up.
1: Dolly didn't just get the joke, she wrote it. And she doesn't care if you're laughing as long as you're listening. She always said, I wear this big hair and these fancy clothes and all this makeup so I know that no one will miss me. And she was also quoted as saying, which is one of my favorite quotes of all time, it takes a lot of money to look this cheap. Proving once again that she is the only author of her story. And what an incredible story that you have written, Dolly Parton.
0: Absolutely. Funny, talented, incredibly kind. Karen, it's really sad to have lost Dolly, isn't it?
2: It is. What an icon she was. Terribly sad. Yeah. What an amazing lady.
0: Absolutely. So let's play a song. Which song have you voted for? Which Dolly Parton song would you like to hear?
2: I voted for Jolene.
0: Oh, here it is. It's one of her best. It's Dolly Parton and Jolene on The Breeze.

0: Auckland's Breeze on 93.4 with Dionne Warwick and Heartbreaker. Not on a bad day today. Certainly not too cold, which is nice, and weather's going to kind of be the same the next few days. Then Friday night, looks like we've got a bit of rain coming through. Saturday looking very average at the moment. Rain with heavy falls. Oh dear, on the weekend. I know a lot of kids' sports finished up now, so that's a good thing if it's raining. But what are you going to do with the kids? Well, if you've got Pokemon fans in the family, this could be a great free activity, especially for a rainy day. They've got Pokemon Day at Manukau Library on Saturday from 11 till 5. So it's part of the Comic Book Month celebrations. So they've got the badge making and a Pokemon movie and series marathon, scavenger hunt, colouring, all completely free, which is, of course, our favourite F word. So if you want to head along to that on Saturday, it is at Manukau Library. On the way soon, Jimmy Barnes, Dido and Phil Collins coming up on The Breeze.
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0: Auckland's Breeze on 93.4 with Matchbox 20 and 3am. It's almost 3pm, actually. So Mike's going to be in here in a minute. He's got a bit of Ice House coming up after 3. Now, they featured on the countdown yesterday a couple of times, a totally 80s countdown. Of course, the last 2 days have been all about that on the Breeze, and you can listen to the replay on Rover. Just to give you an idea of how much music there is, if you drove from here to the centre of the South Island at 100 miles, at 100 kilometres per hour, you could listen to the whole countdown non-stop. There's over 13 hours of music in the countdown. So if you want that replay, you want the link to it, just text replay to 934. Also on the way after 3 with Mike, Roxy Music, a bit of Pink, and Lionel Richie coming up on the Breeze.
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0: Good afternoon, I'm Bridget Hasty with the latest at 3. A sudden death in Wellington this morning. A police spokesperson said they were investigating after being informed of the incident on the terrace at around 8 o'clock. Motorists have been advised to avoid the southern end of the road and to expect delays. Inland Revenue says it has identified a coordinated scheme of people claiming bogus expenses in their tax returns. It says it stopped nearly 3,000 fraudulent amended returns. Action is being taken to recover the money. Weather warnings have been updated on the west coast as it braces for a complex low. Heavy rain is expected to batter Grey and Buller south of Westport from 6 tonight. Westland's 54-hour orange warning has already begun. And the legendary Dolly Parton, singer, songwriter, actress, philanthropist and businesswoman, has died at the age of 80 after a brief battle with cancer. Mel Logan looks back on her career.
16: Dolly's performances were deeply personal, and some will remember her signature warmth from 80s TV show Dolly, which she'd finish up with a slow "I Will Always Love You" before blowing a kiss and bidding bye-bye. Born in Tennessee, she was one of 12 children and went on to a career spanning 7 decades, capturing hearts, 10 Grammys and selling more than 100 million records worldwide.
0: To sport, Ethan Blackadder's performance against the Lions this morning has put him in contention for the second test against the Box on Sunday morning. Coach Dave Rennie might be tempted to move Tupouvalu from the blindside flanker to lock. Blackadder then becomes a contender for the number 6 jersey. Rugby with All Blacks Travel and Hospitality.com. And the Football Ferns preparations for next year's World Cup in Brazil continue in October, with

0: As the Cranberries and Ode to My Family, it is Auckland's Breeze 93.4 with Mike. Hope you're having a great day. As I said earlier, let's do the day like Dollywood, full of positivity and, of course, kindness. Dolly Parton, what an absolute legend. Great seeing all the tributes to her. And we'll let you know how she developed her iconic look soon with an interview with Ellen DeGeneres that she did years ago. It's quite a funny yarn. That is coming up. In fact, we've got a lot on today. We're giving away that $200 Paddock to Pantry voucher as we help pay your bills. So if you'd like to enter that for today, go to thebreeze.rover.nz. It's International Dog Day as well. And thanks to Pet Direct, that $500 gift pack to give away. Thank you to everybody that entered. We've also, of course, got the chance for you to go and see Titanic as it rolls into Auckland. In fact, if you would like to do that, text Titanic and your name to 934 for your chance to view the exhibition. Titanic, the human story, landing in Auckland Saturday the 29th of August. Queen, Enya and Split Ends next. It is Auckland's Breeze.
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3: Cloudy overnight for Auckland, a low of 11. On the northern, it's slow from Esmond to the Harbour Bridge. From town to Silverdale, 32 minutes. On the northwestern to Massey, 17 minutes. On the southern to Manukau, from town, 30 minutes to Drury, 47. Just heavy heading north, Ellerslie Panmure to Green Lane. Southwestern slow from Cavendish Drive to the southern. Town to the airport, 24 minutes.
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0: It's Madonna, Into the Groove. It is Auckland's Breeze with Mike. And Madonna came up a lot over the last few days in our Totally 80s Countdown. If you missed it, you can get the whole lot as a playlist on our Rover app. If you text the word replay to 934, I'll send you back the link. It's a great way to listen to all 200 songs in our Totally 80s Countdown because it doesn't have us yapping in between everything. So it's a great, great way to listen. Not that I want to do myself out of a job, but, you know, if you get that playlist, I'm sure you'll enjoy it, especially over the weekend if you're doing nothing. Dolly Parton, we are reflecting on the woman that has just changed the world, really. And her death, I guess, has made us all realise that sometimes we're fighting the stupidest little things and we just need to get back to the basics of kindness, understanding, and also being who you are. How did Dolly Parton get her look? She told this to Ellen DeGeneres.
1: There was this woman, I grew up, first of all, way back in the mountains, and we only got to go to town every once in a while. But every time we would, there was this woman that they was the town trash whore, they called her. But I thought she was beautiful. I didn't know what any of that meant. And I would just see this woman with this yellow hair pile on her head, her bright red lipstick, red nails, high heel shoes. And I thought she was the prettiest thing I'd ever seen. And I used to say to my mama, oh, she's so pretty. Mama said, oh, she's just trash. And I thought to myself, that's what I want to be. When I grow up, she's trash. Because I thought that was a word for how she looked, and I thought that was how I wanted to look.
2: Right.
1: So I grew up to look just like her.
0: Doing the day like Dolly would. It is The Breeze with Mike News Sport and weather coming up. Some Prince, some Ed Sheeran, and a winner for International Dog Day. Thanks to Pet Direct, it is Auckland's Breeze.
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4: ThePropertyDirectory.com. Cloudy overnight for Auckland, a low of 11 on the northern from town to Silverdale, 44 minutes. It's heavy from Esmond to the Harbour Bridge. The northwest into Massey, 23 minutes. Just a bit slow heading west through Rosebank. On the southern to Manukau, 38 minutes. Drury an hour. It's heavy northbound Mount Wellington to Green Lane and heading south some slow patches, Newmarket to Highbrook Drive. Southwestern slow, Puhunui Road to the southern.
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21: Good afternoon, I'm Bridget Hasty with the latest at 4. Senior public servants have been found in contempt of Parliament for deliberately misleading MPs about a bungled multi-million dollar IT project. In March, the head of MB, Nick Blakely, and the former Immigration New Zealand chief, Alison MacDonald, were quizzed by MPs about an IT upgrade at Immigration New Zealand. They failed to disclose it had already been scrapped. The flu vaccine will be fully funded for young children by next April. Pharmac is changing brands so all kids aged from 6 months to 5 years can get it for free. It estimates more than 260,000 will be eligible by the 2027 flu season. The winter storm has made landfall with rain falling steadily on the west coast and lower third of the South Island. Met Services Heather Keats says they have issued new rain warnings.
22: We've added Grey and Buller south of Westport to the list, joining Westland with an orange heavy rain warning. Westland's warning is active now with up to 450 millimetres of rain expected near the ranges before 3 p.m. Friday.
21: Dolly Parton's publicist says she died after bravely facing a brief battle with cancer. Parton, who rose from humble beginnings to become one of America's most beloved stars, died at her home in Nashville. She was 80. A family statement says a small private service will be held for close family. To sport, who will replace Josh Lord for the second test against the Box on Sunday morning? After playing this morning, Patrick Tuipulotu sees no problem in being able to back up in 4 days. And to motorsport with Mag and Turbo's 80,000k tyre warranty, Ferrari F1 driver Lewis Hamilton has pulled back on sarcastic radio messages he made during the Dutch Grand Prix, saying he had not presented the best version of himself.
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3: Breeze weather with Harvey Norman. 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
24: Harvey Norman.
0: Well, a little bit of cloud, a little bit of sunshine, not too bad this afternoon. Overnight we drop down to 10 tomorrow. Expect some nor'westerlies turning nor'easterly in the morning and a few showers possible with a high of 18. At the moment, 17 degrees.
3: The Breeze.
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0: It's REO Speedwagon, Can't Fight This Feeling. Auckland's Breeze, 93.4 with Mike, and that is for the cast and crew getting ready for the Cirque du Soleil show, Cirque Alice, which is opening on Friday here in Auckland. I also noticed the Auckland Philharmonia Orchestra, and I'm quite into this, are doing on Friday and Saturday night at the Bruce Mason Centre in Takapuna the music of John Williams. So he's the composer of all the movie soundtracks that we love, you know, Star Wars and Jaws and E.T. The list goes on. Jurassic Park, he's done all the great movies. And watching that music being played by the Auckland Philharmonia Orchestra, that'll be a bit of a treat if you're into that. So grab your tickets fast because it is selling fast. Speaking of music that is a treat, such a good song, this one from Dolly Parton and Kenny Rogers, isn't it? Baby, when I met you. Anyway, I'm not going to sing it. I'll play it a little later on for you. I love Dolly's attitude on getting old. Have a listen to what she said. This was just last year with the People magazine.
1: Everybody said, well, you're 80 years old. You're going to be 80 years old. I said, well, so what? Look at all I've done in 80 years. I just feel like I'm just getting started. I know that sounds stupid, but I think there's a lot to be said about age. If you allow yourself to get old, you will. And people say, well, how come you don't seem to get old? I say, because I ain't got time to get old. I ain't got time to dwell on that. That's not what I'm thinking about. I think, what? I'm going to be 80? They're going to celebrate me being 80? You know, not that anybody would want to celebrate that. But there is a celebration in the fact that I have done so much in that time and that I'm still doing it. I'm grateful for that.
0: Oh, Dolly Parton, what an inspiration. 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
3: Got an unreliable outboard?
4: Cloudy overnight for Auckland, a low of 11 on the northern from town to Silverdale, 54 minutes. It's heavy from Oniwa Road to Northcote Road. The northwestern, slow to Massey now, 28 minutes. On the southern to Manukau, 48, Drury an hour, 10. Southwestern, we've got reports of delays heading south through the Waterview Tunnel. From town to the airport, 35 minutes.
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It's Berlin, Take My Breath Away. It is The Breeze with Mike. International Dog Day today. You remember this? There's a voice.

0: Anyway, I could sing that all day. That is The Littlest Hobo, one of the favourite dog shows. And there was a few back in the day, wasn't there? Lassie, that was always a big one. But Littlest Hobo, as I was growing up, I used to love that. And International Dog Day has been celebrated with Pet Direct today, who have been encouraging you to put up a post at the Breeze NZ Facebook page and showing us your adorable dogs. And there have been thousands of you that have done it. And one was Janine, who's got two dogs, Kiva and Moose. Tell us about them.
1: We've got two Leon Burgers called Kiva and Moose.
0: Oh, Kiva and Moose. How long have you had them?
1: Kiva is nearly 8 and Moose is 6 in about 4 weeks.
0: And look, we know that dogs give us a lot, but how would you describe the relationship with your dogs? What did they mean in your family's life?
1: They mean heaps to us. The kids absolutely love them. Moose is the perfect dog. He's a real gentle giant and he loves going to rugby and hanging out anywhere the kids go. Kiva loves all of us, but she's a bit funny about people she doesn't know.
0: Well, fair enough. And congratulations, because thank you. You are the winner of the Pet Direct Pet of the Day competition on this International Dog Day. Congratulations to Kiva and Moose. And thank you to Pet Direct, who are 100% Kiwi owned and proud primary pet retail partner of SPCA. In fact, they've got some very good deals on at the moment too. Of course, check in store for all of that. And thank you to everybody that shared their photos. News, sport and weather is up next. It is The Breeze.
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6: Cloudy overnight for Auckland, a low of 10 on the northern. Town to Constellation Drive, 28 minutes to Silverdale, 47 on the northwest, and a bit slow from St Luke's to Rosebank. The southern to Manukau, 43 minutes. Drury, an hour. It's heavy northbound to Ellerslie, Panmure to Green Lane, and south from Newmarket to Mount Wellington. The southwestern slow heading north through Mangere Bridge and heading south from Puhinui Road to the southern.
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0: and the Crown Range Road are all under road snowfall warnings.
1: Fire and Emergency is treating a fire that caused 22 homes near Albert Town in central Otago to be evacuated on Saturday night as suspicious. Specialist fire investigators have been on the fire ground this week. New analysis suggests smokers wanting to quit their habit have a better chance if they use nicotine vapes rather than patches or gums. A review by an international group of experts also found the use of e-cigarettes was more successful than support programs. The family of Dolly Parton has described her as a rhinestone that shone bright enough for the world to see. The music icon has died peacefully in Tennessee, aged 80, after a brief battle with cancer. Her passing announced by her nephew in a family statement.
2: Dolly has lived in the light and is in the arms of Jesus, surely met by Carl, her parents, and countless others who have watched her and longed for her to meet them in the heavens.
1: To sport, All Blacks coach Dave Rennie says several new players, including debutante prop Soala Ma'u, will benefit from the experience this morning against the Lions. The second test team to play in Cape Town on Sunday morning is named at 10 tomorrow night, our time. And to football updates brought to you by Hisense, the Football Ferns preparations for next year's World Cup in Brazil will continue in October with two away games against world number 56, Panama.
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4: Breeze weather with Harvey Norman. 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
5: Harvey Norman.
6: Well, a little bit of cloud, a little bit of sunshine. Not too bad this afternoon. Overnight we drop down to 10 tomorrow. Expect some nor'westerlies turning nor'easterly in the morning. And a few showers possible with a high of 18. At the moment, 17 degrees.
5: The Breeze. Mixtape.
6: 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Three great songs from the 80s to help get you home, and also Islands in the Stream, Dolly Parton, Kenny Rogers. We can't do an afternoon without playing that song. So all of that is on the way. Sit back, relax and enjoy. This is Johnny Farnham and Two Strong Hearts. It is the Breeze. Happy weekend.

It's Irene Cara and Fame. It is the Breeze Drive Home with Mike on our Breeze 80s mixtape. Our totally 80s countdown is finished for 2026. If you missed it, you can get the whole lot as a playlist on our Rover app. Just text the word replay to 934. We will do the 100 top songs from Sunday 10 a.m. And I tell you, you do not want to miss it, because it was just, it's like the mixtape on steroids. So many great songs of the 80s. Coming up, some Meatloaf, a tribute to Dolly Parton. But right now, wrapping up our 80s mixtape, it's George Michael, Father Figure, The Breeze.

0: It is Auckland's Breeze 93.4 with Mike Coldplay and Yellow. Well, news this morning trickled through to Robert and Jeanette about Dolly Parton passing, and they did a wonderful tribute to her.
1: Dolly Parton was a woman who believed in herself and believed in others.
2: You are enough, and anyone who tells you otherwise isn't worth your time.
3: If I had a wing.
2: You got this. Yes, I'm talking to you. Other people didn't always believe in me. And in those times, I had to believe in myself. Plus, nothing's better than proving people wrong.
3: If I had wings, I'd make a change. If I had wings.
4: And she was strong.
5: I know exactly what I'm doing, and I can change it at any time. Or I make more jokes about myself than anybody. I am sure of myself as a person. I'm sure of my talent.
2: I am just who I am. I'm not always nice. I'm a person. I want to be nice. I choose to be good. I choose to have a good attitude. You have to work hard at all that. I don't lose my temper often, but I use it.
1: She knew what it felt like to be bullied and how to stand up to bullies.
2: Well, you cry and you get hurt and you feel ashamed. All the things that bullies try to make you feel, just like in my little song, says, you know, if you can't be big, don't be little. You know, don't belittle someone else.
4: Dolly had that iconic look, but says people didn't need to overthink it.
2: Well, if I was trying to describe myself, someone that had never seen me before, I would say, calm down.
3: Was worth more than all their clothes.
5: One of the reasons that I choose to look the way I do is for the attention. If people notice you, then if you've got something else to offer after they get past the, you know, the visual thing, then I think they do notice that, and that's been my whole point.
1: And she wrote beautiful songs.
2: I actually take my songwriting more serious than anything else I do.

Such a nice tribute from Robert and Jeanette this morning as news of Dolly Parton's passing came through to us here at The Breeze. This would have to be one of my favourite Dolly songs, teaming up with Kenny Rogers,

0: It's Kenny Rogers with the incredible Dolly Parton and Islands in the Stream. And thank you, Dolly, for the gift of you. It is The Breeze coming up next. Cyndi Lauper, Deborah Harry, and a chance for you to win a $200 Paddock to Pantry voucher. You may have seen them on the news last night. It is The Breeze.
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6: Cloudy overnight for Auckland with a low of 11. On the northern, just heavy from the Harbour Bridge to Northcote Road. Upper Harbour is slow heading west through Greenhithe. Northwestern slow from St Luke's to Rosebank. On the southern, slow traffic heading north from Ellerslie Panmure to just past Green Lane. South from Newmarket to Mount Wellington. Southwestern slow heading north through Mangaroo Bridge and Mount Roskill.
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0: It's Debbie Harry and I Want That Man. It is Auckland's Breeze 93.4 with Mike. And for those driving on the motorway, maybe thinking of congestion charges, which Auckland are looking at, there are three options and one of them could mean you might be paying a bit to travel on the road. So we wait and see what happens there. We help you out though with the cost of living. Thanks to Paddock to Pantry, we are paying your grocery bills this week. And congratulations to David Olson, who is the winner of the $200 Paddock to Pantry voucher, a family-owned business which you may have seen on One News last night. If you want to enter for tomorrow, go to thebreeze.rover.nz. News, sport and weather is coming up next. Brian Adams, Donna Summer and Shaboozy on the way. It is The Breeze.
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3: Cloudy overnight for Auckland, a low of 11. On the northern, it's slow from the Harbour Bridge to Northcote Road. Upper Harbour is heavy heading west through Greenhithe. The northwestern, slow from St Luke's to Rosebank. On the southern, it's heavy southbound Green Lane to Mount Wellington. Southwestern is slow heading north through Mangere Bridge and Mount Roskill, and slow southbound from Puhanui Road to the southern.
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14: Good evening, I'm Bridget Hasty with the latest at 6. Local country music star Kayleigh Bell has reflected on the influence of Dolly Parton. Bell says she admires her as a boss woman of the industry.
15: A really big thing of hers that stands out to me is with her song I Will Always Love You, and Elvis wanted to record that, but he wanted half the rights to the song, and she wanted him to record it, but she said no from a business standpoint.
14: Dolly Parton has passed away at the age of 80 after a brief battle with cancer. Free flu jabs for children are on their way. Pharmac is changing the brands of multiple vaccines. From April next year, two types will be fully funded for kids aged between 6 months and 5 years. Plunkett has welcomed the move, calling it a significant step towards reducing healthcare barriers. A sudden death in Wellington this morning. A police spokesperson said they are investigating after being informed of the incident on the terrace at around 8 o'clock. The winter storm is making itself felt on the west coast of the South Island. Steady rain is falling with multiple heavy rain warnings in place. Met Services' Heather Keats says there is a heavy snow watch in place for now. To sport, Ethan Blackadder's performance against the Lions this morning has him in contention for the second test against the Box on Sunday morning. Coach Dave Rennie might be tempted to move Tupouvahi from the blindside flanker to lock. Blackadder then becomes a contender for the number 6 jersey. And to football updates brought to you by Hisense, the Wellington Phoenix has signed 24-year-old Football Ferns forward India Paige Riley on a 2-year deal.
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1: Breeze weather with Harvey Norman. 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
17: Harvey Norman.
0: Partly cloudy with isolated showers overnight. We drop down to 10 degrees tomorrow, pretty much the same. The nor'westerlies turning nor'easterly tomorrow morning with a high of 18 for your Thursday. At the moment, 15 degrees.
1: The Breeze.
0: 30 minutes of non-stop music on the way for your Wednesday evening. Savage Garden, Shaboozy, Donna Summer in there, and a great track from Philip Bailey and Phil Collins.

0: It's Phil Bailey and Phil Collins, an easy lover. It is Auckland's Breeze 93.4 with Mike. 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The Titanic exhibition lands here in Auckland on the 29th of August. This looks really good. I can't wait to get along and see it. Might have to enter this. Text Titanic and your details to 934 for your chance to view the exhibition. And you'll get to step inside history. There are artifacts from the actual Titanic, 200 relics rescued from the ocean floor right here in Auckland. Kicking off this Saturday, Titanic and your details to 934 to be in the draw. Tina Turner, The Calling, and Maria McKee coming up next. It's Auckland's Breeze.
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4: Cloudy overnight for Auckland with a low of 11. From town to Constellation Drive, 20 minutes to Silverdale 34. Just a little heavy from Oniwa Road through to the Harbour Bridge. The Northwestern to Massey, 21 minutes. On the Southern to Manukau from town, 23 minutes to Drury, another 10 minutes. Southwestern is slow, heading south from Lambie Drive to the Southern. Town to the airport, 24 minutes.
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0: It's Charles and Eddie, and Will I Lie to You? It is Auckland's Breeze, 93.4 with Mike. Robert and Jeanette back again tomorrow morning. Don't forget the quickfire quiz at 7:45 and a whole lot more going on. Jolene James is looking after you next. The great music continues as you wind down on your Wednesday. Michael Jackson, Irene Cara and Rob Thomas. I'm off to get a lotto ticket. If you don't see me tomorrow, I'm either a winner or I'm sick. But I'll probably see you in the afternoon. Have a great evening.
1: Your local breakfast. Robert and Jeanette.
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4: City Rail Link opening soon.
5: Cloudy overnight for Auckland, a low of 11. On the northern, we've got reports of a crash south of Constellation Drive, so delays from there for southbound traffic. On the northwestern, just 15 minutes to Massey. On the southern, from town to Manukau, 21 minutes to Drury, 31. Southwestern, just a little slow, southbound from Lambie Drive to the southern, from town to the airport, 24 minutes.
4: The new City Rail Link is opening September 13. All aboard, Auckland.
6: 3, 2, 1, rush!
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9: Good evening. The latest at 7, I'm Alexander Goldsmith. Kiwi country music star Kaylee Bell is reflecting on the influence of Dolly Parton following news of the icon's death. Bell says she has had a huge influence on her career.
16: I mean, the very first song I ever sang on stage when I was 4 years old was a Dolly Parton song.
9: The drug funding agency Pharmac says about 260,000 more children aged under 5 will be eligible for a free flu vaccine next winter. At present, some youngsters with long-term health conditions do get the jab without cost, but for most others, the fee is between $25 and $40. Heavy snow is expected to blanket South Island mountain highways later tonight. Met Service has issued road snowfall warnings for the Lewis, Arthurs, Porters and Lynns passes, and one is already in place for the Crown Range. State Highway 94 from Tiano to Milford Sound is closed. And US President Donald Trump says he is considering changing the name of Lake Ontario to Lake America as part of his trade war with Canada. The neighbouring countries are locked in a standoff after trade negotiations collapsed late last week. In sport, the AB squad for the second test is named tomorrow night. After playing this morning, Patrick Tuipulotu sees no plot problem in being able to back up in 4 days. And football updates brought to you by Hisense, a statement signing for the Wellington Phoenix Woman ahead of the A-League season. 24-year-old standout football fern India Paige Riley has signed on a 2-year deal. For Auckland, a mostly cloudy evening, moderate westerly winds, a low of 11 overnight. Tomorrow, mostly cloudy, moderate northerly winds, a high of 18 degrees.
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5: It's the wind down with Jolene. Halfway through the week, hope you've had a good day. Irene Carr is on the way. Rob Thomas and Michael Jackson on The Breeze.

0: It's Texas, Auckland's breeze on 93.4. It's the Wind Down with Russell's Curtains and Blinds. Almost all Russell's products are made by them here in New Zealand. Well, huge news to wake up to this morning. Sadly, Dolly Parton passing away. And, you know, as so often happens when somebody famous passes away, it isn't till then that you realise all of the things that they've done. Man, she did a lot of amazing charitable stuff. It's such an incredible woman. I loved the fact that she had organised for her nephew to do a video that went up on her social media and everything announcing her passing. Especially loved this little bit from it.
1: Dolly called me and said she wants to rest in a beautiful bed of plush cotton because after a life wearing heavy rhinestones, she finally deserves to be comfortable and have some rest.
0: Oh, isn't that absolute class until the end? R.I.P. Dolly. We've got some lovely tributes too at thebreeze.rover.nz. On the way, Whitney Houston, the Little River Band, Mike and the Mechanics on Auckland's Breeze.
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0: It's the Breeze Wind Down Hump Day Wednesday with Jolene. We're getting closer to the weekend. How's the wellness back Sunday morning with Mike Peru? I know with a lot of bugs around at the moment, look, it could be just what you need. And you can listen to the House of Wellness before Sunday because we've got the podcast on Rover. You can catch up anytime. 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Just jump on Rover to have a listen. Text House to 934. We'll send you the link and be listening to the Breeze over the next couple of days. We'll fill you in on who our special guests are this weekend. Coming up, the latest news. We'll check weather as well. John Cicada's on the way. Joan Armour Trading, Alex Warren and Bob Marley and the Wailers on the Breeze.
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3: Good evening. For latest at 8, I'm Alexander Goldsmith. Health Coalition Aotearoa believes to have found common ground between parties at a political panel act. The Greens, Te Pāti Māori and Labour signalled interest in lobbying regulation. Professor Boyd Swinburne says the Opportunity Party is also keen.
14: We're really pleased to see that this is potentially a cross-party set of policies that could be supported.
3: Safety messages are being reiterated after a battery fire at an Auckland recycling truck. Auckland Council says the driver was put at risk and more than 3,000 litres of water was needed to extinguish the flames. It has issued a PSA that batteries should be disposed at a transfer station where possible. Origin Air is on a wing and a prayer that an application for funding will revive its Wellington-Westport route. The last services will fly on Friday before a cabinet meeting on essential air route funding on Monday. It's one of several Origin Air routes between the South Island and Lower North. In sport, All Blacks coach Dave Rennie says several new players will benefit from the experience this morning against the Lions. The second test team to play in Cape Town on Sunday morning is named at 10 o'clock tomorrow night our time. For Auckland, a mostly cloudy evening, moderate westerly winds, a low of 11 overnight. Tomorrow, mostly cloudy, moderate northerly winds, a high of 18 degrees.
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0: It's The Wine Town with Jolene. We've got some great music on the way. A few of these songs probably featured in The Breeze, Totally 80s Countdown. Joan Armatrading, Bob Marley and the Wailers, Alex Warren and John Cicada on The Breeze.

0: Paul Young, Auckland's Breeze on 93.4. It's The Wind Down with Jolene. That one was on the Breeze, totally 80s countdown. You can listen to it anytime with Nova's Glass text replay to 934 and we'll send you the link. Robert and Jeanette, Auckland's local breakfast. Oh, they've been having a lot of fun in the kitchen. Here's what they've whipped up this time.
1: We have a terrible habit of discovering quick and easy sweet treats but not knowing when to stop making them.
2: Last time we did this, we used the original Tim Tams and dark chocolate and a little sprinkle of crunchy bar. This time, we're going to go with the Jacks.
1: Boom.
2: And some creamy milk.
1: What?
2: Potato chips. Yes.
1: Oh, let's go.
0: Oh my goodness. You will have to see how that turns out and how you make it in the first place. We've got the video up at the Breeze Auckland Facebook page. Check it out. And on Instagram as well. They're back in the morning. Traffic updates every 15 minutes. Great music to get your day going. And the quick fire quiz at 10 to 8. The Bee Gees are on the way. Peter Cetera and Ronan Keating on Auckland's Breeze.
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0: It's The Breeze, Wind Down with Jolene on a Wednesday night. Hump Day Wednesday. Last 2 days, we were rolling out The Breeze, Totally 80s Countdown with Novus Glass. How exciting. Congratulations, Priya, the big winner of the trip to Brisbane. She's off next week. $1,000 spending money, ACOM, seeing Go West live, and also meeting the lead singer, Pete Cox.
1: Oh, Novus. Thanks, Novus. Thanks, Bree. Thanks, Mike. You've made my day. Thank you so much.
0: Oh, she was so excited. You can listen to the whole countdown again. It's available online. Just text replay to 934. Some of the fun facts. 7 Michael Jackson songs in the countdown, the most by any artist. Right on his tail was Madonna, Phil Collins and Crowded House. Each of those had 6 songs in the countdown. So it's all thanks to Novus Glass. 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We'll check news in a couple of minutes. Weather, Dave Dobbins on the way, David Bowie and Christina Perry on The Breeze.
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14: Good evening. With the latest at 9, I'm Alexander Goldsmith. Fire in Emergency is treating a fire that caused 22 homes near Albert Town in central Otago to be evacuated on Saturday night as suspicious. Specialist fire investigators have been on the fire ground this week. Labor's pledge to restore smoke-free generation policies has been described as an extremely welcome development. It was announced at a Health Coalition Aotearoa panel about prevention. Co-chair and Professor Boyd Swinburne is on board.
15: Not only the smoke-free generation, but also the licensing plans for nicotine outlets. I think that'll really be a platform for getting a tobacco endgame.
14: Kiwi country music star Kaylee Bell has been reflecting on the death of icon Dolly Parton, saying she has had a huge influence on her career.
16: Obviously, the songwriter loved words, and I've had a lot of her quotes printed off or handwritten in my life, just in my world. You know, like I'll write something down and put it on my mirror.
14: And you can hear the full interview on Rover. In sport, another All Black has been freshly minted in this morning's 41-35 win over the Lions. Prop Sol Mao made his debut off the bench in the come-from-behind victory. An emotional Mao thanked the All Blacks coaches.
17: Giving me a chance to represent my family and my friends in my village back home. Yeah, just hopefully I make them proud.
14: 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For Auckland, a mostly cloudy evening, moderate westerly winds, a low of 11 overnight. Tomorrow, mostly cloudy, moderate northerly winds, a high of 18 degrees.
2: The Breeze.
0: It's the Wine Town with Jolene. Hope you're having a good night. Got some great 80s on the way. David Bowie, Dave Dobbin, the Communards, and something a little more recent from Christina Perry on The Breeze.

0: It's the Cranberries, the Auckland's Breeze on 93.4. It's the Wine Town with Jolene. So excited about Titanic, the human story. We're partnering with them as it lands on Auckland's shore. And we've got your chance to go and check it out this Saturday. Amazing exhibition, your chance to step inside history, experience the Titanic like never before. There's 200 relics rescued from the ocean floor. They are now in Auckland. Yes, your chance to be one of the first in the city to see it this Saturday. If you're keen on that, just text Titanic and your details, send that through to 934 and we might just give you the chance to do it. On the way, the Pointer Sisters, Bonnie Tyler and Richard Marks on Auckland's Breeze.
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0: This is The Breeze Wind Down. I'm Jolene. Hope you're having a good night. Hope you're not too stressed about the cost of food at the moment, but I know it is pretty expensive, isn't it? So we thought we'd like to pay your bills. And thanks to Paddock to Pantry, your chance this week to get in the daily draw for a $200 Paddock to Pantry voucher to contribute towards your next lot of groceries. This will make your weekly shopping bill a little bit lighter, gives you the chance to have groceries delivered straight to your door. Sound like a bit of you? Of course it does. Just jump on thebreeze.rover.nz and register now. And then be listening to Mike Peru again tomorrow afternoon. 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We'll check the latest news in a couple of minutes. Go West on the way. They were right up there in the Breeze Totally 80s Countdown. UB40 and Taylor Swift on the Breeze.
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10: Good evening. With the latest at 10, I'm Alexander Goldsmith. Senior public servants have been found in contempt of Parliament for deliberately misleading MPs about a bungled multi-million dollar IT project. In March, the head of MBIE, Nick Blakely, and the former Immigration NZ chief, Alison McDonald, were quizzed by MPs about an IT upgrade at Immigration NZ. They failed to disclose it had already been scrapped. Free flu jabs for children are on their way. Pharmac is changing the brands of multiple vaccines, From April next year, two tights will be fully funded for kids aged between 6 months and 5 years. Health Coalition Aotearoa is disappointed that two parties were missing from a political panel. Boyd Swinburne says National and New Zealand First chose not to attend. He had been hoping for a robust discussion about prevention.
11: Polls had come out around public support for prevention measures to take the pressure off the hospitals is really strong, and so for parties to ignore that is crazy.
10: In sport, Aaron Routliffe has lost to two of the biggest names in world tennis at the US Open. The New Zealander and her British partner lost in straight sets to Serena Williams and Carlos Alcaraz in the first round of the mixed doubles. Routliffe's focus now shifts to next week's women's doubles. For Auckland, a mostly cloudy evening, moderate westerly winds, a low of 11 overnight. Tomorrow, mostly cloudy, moderate northerly winds, a high of 18 degrees.
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0: Hump Day Wednesday with Jolene. It's the wind down. We've got UB40 on the way. Go West, Meatloaf, and one of the latest for Taylor Swift on The Breeze.

0: It's Madonna, Auckland's Breeze on 93.4. It's The Wine Town with Jolene. She featured pretty well in the Breeze Totally 80s Countdown. You can listen to the whole thing again with Nova's Glass. Text replay to 934. We'll send you the link. Still reeling a bit from the news this morning that we all woke up to, that Dolly Parton had sadly passed away. She hadn't been well, but then I thought she was better. And oh, just so sad. And what a legend she was. So many amazing songs. Islands in the stream. Such a great duet with Kenny Rogers. And one of the things I've loved today is the outpouring from a lot of very talented, very famous musicians just raving about Dolly. One of them was Mick Fleetwood. And, you know, from Fleetwood Mac, he posted saying, "I met Dolly many years ago. I will always remember how it felt that instantly I was meeting an old friend. Her energy was that personable. Her magic through her whole life made folks feel like they belonged." Isn't that special from Mick Fleetwood? Just speaks volumes. We've got some lovely tributes to her at thebreeze.rover.nz. Coming up, Don Henley, Genesis and Pink on Auckland's Breeze.
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0: It's the Breeze Wine Town with Jolene. A lot of concerts coming up over the next little while to have a think about if you, you know, can have some spare cash to buy some concert tickets. It's so good to have them to look forward to. Charlie Puth, he's in the country early November playing at Spark Arena in Auckland. Stan Walker sold out in Auckland his beautiful show that he's doing with the orchestra, full band, but playing Christchurch on the 7th of November. And Robbie Williams coming, of course, just tickets available now for his show at Eden Park on the 24th of November. We've got the info on all of those and how to get your tickets at thebreeze.rover.nz. Coming up, the band that, well, the lead singer of the band that got the number one song in the Breeze Totally 80s Countdown, the Thompson Twins are coming too, and Adele on the Breeze.
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0: It's the New Radicals, Auckland's Breeze on 93.4. It's the Wine Town with Jolene. It is the 26th of August. It's International Dog Day today. If you've got a dog in your life, oh, don't they make such a difference? They're just the most incredible pets, apart from that when they're misbehaving themselves or are super hungry or barking too much. But, you know, overall, it's amazing, isn't it? And if you want some warm fuzzies tonight, jump on the Breeze NZ Facebook page because we have got thousands of photos there of dogs from all over Auckland. So many people sharing their photos. Very, very cool. Oh, just makes you feel good. Some amazing dogs out there. On the way, we've got the Commodores, Men at Work, and UB40 on Auckland's Breeze.
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0: It's the Breeze Wine Town with Jolene on a Wednesday night. Oh, still buzzing about the Breeze, totally 80s countdown. So many good songs. Thanks so much for voting for so many bangers. If you missed hearing the top five, here they are.
1: The Breeze, totally 80s countdown. Five.

0: Oh, it was so good. Thanks for all your votes. Priya was the big winner of the trip to Brisbane to see Go West live in concert. She's even meeting the lead singer, Pete Cox. How great is that? Go West were right up there. I think their top song was in number 10. You can catch up on the whole countdown with Novus Glass. 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We will send you the link to that. On the way, we've got Aaron Neville, Joe Cocker and Jennifer Warnes and Ed Sheeran on The Breeze.
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The Breeze plays the 80s you love. Don't you dream the 90s you love. And the 2000s you love. Our love is alive. The widest variety of music plays on The Breeze.

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1: Morning, I'm Grace Cocker with the latest at 5. China and Nepal have been hit with catastrophic flooding, killing at least 98 people. Hundreds of tourists, including foreign nationals, are missing. Around 265 are reportedly missing in China and close to 500 in Nepal, where entire villages have been submerged. China's leader is urging all-out search efforts. A ruling against senior ministry officials could set a new precedent. MB boss Nick Blakely and former Immigration NZ head Alison McDonald were found in contempt for deliberately misleading MPs about a botched IT project. Professor Grant Duncan says it's new territory.
2: No examples of this kind of contempt have occurred in New Zealand. Unlikely that Parliament would fine those individuals.
1: Legendary actor Tim Curry has died aged 80. He was best known for iconic roles such as Frankenfurter from Rocky Horror Picture Show.
3: Come up to the lab and see what's on the slab.
1: And Pennywise the Clown in Stephen King's It.
4: Aren't you going to say hello? Oh, come on, bucko.
1: He had been suffering from health issues in recent years. To sport, and a big game for Auckland FC kicks off in an hour, taking on home Saudi Arabian side Al Ahly in the FIFA Intercontinental Cup. It will be new coach Pedro Moreira's first match in charge.
5: We are here to compete. It's the main important thing in this situation. It's important to show our face, the way that we work.
1: Football updates brought to you by Hisense. And in tennis, the Williams sisters, Venus and Serena, have been given a wild card for the US Open doubles. Some low cloud fog and poor visibility to start the day. It will start to lift though late this morning and remain cloudy right through tonight. High of 18 degrees, low of 11.

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12: Morning, I'm Grace Cocker with the latest at 5.30. There are concerns that moves to fund flu vaccines for young children is too little too late. More than 260,000 will become eligible from next April. GP Dr. Mamaroa David is worried about the current surge.
13: Do need to do is action now to stop the growing cases that are happening before our eyes.
12: A man has been charged for an incident in Manawatū where a person was hit with a vehicle and critically injured. It happened shortly after midnight on Saturday during an anti-social road user event. Police are also searching for a green Ford Falcon sedan believed to be involved. The victim remains in a serious condition. Fog restrictions are in place at Auckland Airport this morning. No flights have been impacted at this stage. Red flags are being raised about ACT wanting to shut down the Climate Change Commission if elected. It claims the department costs too much. But Ainana Lefe'ele Fepole Tapu'e from the Climate Action Network says it would be damaging.
14: New Zealand has a strong reputation as a climate action focused country, and our trading partners really value that. The investment into the Climate Change Commission strengthens our economy.
12: And Wellington Zoo is mourning the loss of a chimpanzee who was critically injured in a fight. 11-year-old Kitwe had to be euthanised due to his condition. In sport, Aaron Routliffe still buzzing after coming up against two of the biggest stars in world tennis. The New Zealander faced Serena Williams and Carlos Alcaraz in the US Open mixed doubles in front of a massive crowd.
15: Safe to say it's like the biggest atmosphere I'll ever play in. So, yeah, no, it was pretty crazy.
12: And Southern Steel shooter Elia Dunn has signed for English Netball Super League side Leeds Rhinos, taking the tally of New Zealanders heading overseas to 13. Some low cloud fog and poor visibility to start the day. It will start to lift though later this morning and remain cloudy right through tonight. High of 18 degrees, low of 11.

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2: A little foggy this morning and a cloudy one all day today, a high of 18 degrees. That fog has got some disruptions at the airport at the moment, but it doesn't look like we've got too many cancellations or delays so far, but we'll keep in touch with that through the morning. If you're driving at the moment, motorways are absolutely fine. Quick on the northern, just starting to slow down around Albany. Northwestern, fine and southern. Pretty quick building south of Monaco.
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10: Atamari, Auckland. I'm Grace Cocker with the latest at 6. A person's been attacked after a crash in Monaco. Police say people from one car assaulted the occupant of another after crashing on Ronwood Road last night with a firearm believed to be shot. Two people were injured and the offenders fled the scene. It's believed Parliament's first finding of contempt in New Zealand should serve as a stark warning to officials. The Privileges Committee found they deliberately misled MPs about a bungled IT project. Political commentator Grant Duncan says it is concerning.
17: It does seem to me that the two officials who were giving evidence possibly were not very well prepared. I think there's a reminder to be made.
10: Raging muddy torrents have sent people running for their lives in massive flooding that has hit the Nepal-Tibet border region. Close to 100 are reported dead, while hundreds of others, many of them foreign tourists, are missing. Acting legend Tim Curry, who starred in cult classics like The Rocky Horror Picture Show, has died aged 80. The British singer and actor began his career on London's West End and was known for roles such as Frankenfurter and Pennywise the Clown. In sport, Ryan Fox is hoping to get his mojo back at the $67 million Tour Championship in Atlanta. He's struggled at the past two events since winning the Claret Jug.
11: Yeah, obviously I was on top of the world at the Open. I drove it great, I putted great, and then I can't seem to do both of those things very well at the moment.
10: Fox tees off at 3 a.m. tomorrow. Auckland FC are just kicking off against local Saudi Arabian side Al Ahly in the FIFA Intercontinental Cup. Football updates brought to you by Hisense.
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19: Harvey Norman.
20: A little cloudy in Auckland today. Chance of a shower. And northwesterly is turning northeasterly for those amongst us that are interested in the wind. 18 is what we're after today, down to an overnight low of 12 degrees. That's warming up a little bit, eh? Currently 10 in the central city.
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23: It's just a jump to the left.
24: And then a step to the right.
23: With your hands on your hips.

0: in memory of the one, the only Tim Curry played Frankenfurter in the Rocky Horror Picture Show.
1: 18 years old.
0: Yeah.
1: Same as Dolly this time yesterday. Goodness me.
0: Far out.
1: What the heck, huh?
0: He's brilliant. He's such an amazing actor. He's done theatre. He was in Spamalot, which was a Monty Python musical. Of course, he was in Rocky Horror. He played the concierge in Home Alone 2, who tries to get
1: Kevin
0: kicked out of the hotel.
1: He had a massive stroke in 2012 that left him partially paralysed in a wheelchair for a lot of it. But still, was still working, still doing bits and pieces, voiceovers and that sort of stuff.
0: He wasn't fussed about this movie. When it came out, he didn't do any publicity or promo for it.
1: Didn't he?
0: No, he was like, nah, this is not my thing. Not the movie or the character, but I don't want to go and promote this.
1: Yeah.
0: And then it just went huge.
1: Became one of the defining roles of his career.
0: Who did not go to a late night screening at the Hollywood Cinema in Avondale. One of my first girlfriends took me there. I'd never been there before, don't think. And suddenly I'm like, why are people dressed like brides and why are they throwing rice everywhere? Mm-hmm. This is crazy. But then he embraced it eventually. He said, you know what? He looks at Rocky Horror, he said, with a sort of bemused tolerance, it's neither a blessing nor a curse. Mm. I was lucky to get it.
1: Yeah.
0: Welcome, everybody. It is a Thursday morning. Let's kick it off with some Tom Petty. It's Robert and Jeanette on Auckland.

0: When you put a G and a Y on the end of a word, it becomes cute and funny, like a doggy. Like dog, a dog is just a dog, but then a doggy is cute, that's and like the, a fog no, is no, fog, but if word. It's foggy,
1: like genetigy, that's not cute
0: no,
1: at
0: like
1: all.
0: Like actual words, like doggy and foggy and froggy, like frog. A frog is an animal, but a froggy,
1: sog, soggy.
0: No,
1: nope. This is a dumb game. Anyway, I'm useless at this game. Do you know what I do not want to play that.
0: Suffice to say, it is foggy in Auckland this morning. I noticed that when I drove in this morning, so that's going to be a little bit of a hassle for
2: draft me in, Rob. Oh. I can't just let it slide.
1: Okay, this is the tag team match. What? Here we go.
2: The next level after GGY is GGO. So from doggy,
0: yeah, doggo.
2: Doggo.
0: People hate doggo. Well, some do. Like, it's a real, that really divides people, doggo.
2: Really? Remember the ad that was doggo, wacka for schmackos. Yeah. Like, you put an O on it.
0: Yeah.
2: That's even cuter.
0: No, I think it becomes annoying. It's cute with a Y and annoying with an O. Don't you think?
2: That's all I had to.
0: Thank you, Jerry.
2: Add to the show. This
0: good
2: morning.
0: Night.
1: Thanks, Jerry.
0: One thing, the thing that we have that has popped up this morning is there's been a little bit of an update on that massive lawsuit that's been brought by 29 US states against Facebook and Instagram, against Meta.
1: Or MetaGear, as we like to call them around here.
0: If you're aware of it, it's all about the fact that their platforms, these 29 US states are saying their platforms, Instagram and Facebook, are way too addictive and no good for kids. And Meta has agreed to pay up about the equivalent of 30 billion New Zealand dollars to settle it.
1: So why they even went to court in the first place, a couple of reasons. One was they said they're being charged with social media addiction, and they said that is not a psychiatric condition. That's the whole thing, though. They created this platform that people have been coming addicted to. And secondly, they were worried that if they did lose, they'd get fined $1.4 trillion US dollars.
0: Oh, my gosh. So
1: and
0: this
1: how
0: is
1: much
0: chump
1: have
0: change.
1: They settled for?
0: Yeah, $30 billion.
1: New Zealand.
0: So those states were, yeah, as you say, accusing them of deliberately designing these platforms to be addictive. Like, they knew what they were doing and that it would contribute to mental health problems among young people. And we know it has.
1: Whistleblowers, including the New Zealander who worked for them and wrote the book, said the same thing, that they did this on purpose.
0: Yeah, so the trial's now been suspended. The judge says she's inclined to green light the deal to make it happen. That money will go to the 29 states and is expected to go and support stuff like mental health programs and digital literacy initiatives and stuff like that, as opposed to just getting paid into people's pockets. It will go to hopefully do some good.
1: 30 billion New Zealand dollars is a fine. $30 billion. And they made how much between April and June this year?
0: It's something like $100 billion.
1: Yeah.
0: So, you know, it's just in the back pocket, yeah, isn't really? It? Yeah. Basically, Meta's been told, you made social media incredibly good at keeping kids glued to their phones, and now you're going to pay some money, billions of dollars, to redesign it so that they can actually put the phone down, because apparently some changes are coming. This is in the US. It may eventually filter down here, but stuff like, there will be literal blocks that stop kids from going on their phones and stuff overnight, you know, like has been trialled around the world.
1: They had to be sued to do it, though.
0: But anyway, there we go. That's your little update on that.
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4: City Rail Link opening soon.
5: A high of 18, a cloudy one today and a bit of fog this morning. And that fog has got restrictions in place at Auckland Airport this morning, but no flights really impacted at this stage. We'll definitely keep an eye on that. If you're driving, motorways are fairly calm and quick into the city. The northwestern just starting to build at Te Aratu and close to the city. Southern bit slow at Manurewa, but drive times are fine. Northern quick.
4: The new City Rail Link is opening September 13. All aboard, Auckland.
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7: Well, cloudy with the chance of a shower today in Auckland. High of 18. It's currently around about 10 degrees in the central city. That beautiful, dearest, darling Dolly Parton was being remembered everywhere yesterday, and rightly so. So many stories shared online. You just couldn't scroll without seeing.
8: It literally was just everywhere. One of those moments you will remember where you were when you heard the news.
7: Absolutely. One of those stories caught my eye. I mean, so many of them I watched yesterday. One caught my eye in particular that I want to share with you next.
8: Here's Taylor. It's Robert and Jeanette on Auckland's Breeze.

0: 93.4 The Breeze, Auckland's Breakfast with Robin and Jeanette, and that is Hall & Oates and Private Eyes, 24 minutes past 6. Titanic, the human story, kicks off at the old Smith & Coe's building this week. 200 relics rescued from the ocean floor. Text Titanic to 934 for your chance to go along to the exhibition this Saturday. Be one of the first to check it out in Auckland. So text Titanic to 934.
1: Dolly Parton was being remembered the world over yesterday after it was revealed that she had died. She died in hospital with a short battle with cancer, as it turned out. She also had other ongoing health issues. And yesterday, after news of her death, the Dolly stories were just everywhere on social media, people sharing them and just soaking it all in. I saw a clip of when she was on Jimmy Fallon's show, and it was relatively recent, like it wasn't a long time ago. And it was a very funny story. You need to wait to the end. You need to hear it right to the end. She told him how she would take her family to a restaurant called the Pancake House.
2: Once when I took them up there, we were in the restaurant, and so we were having our meal, and this old man came over to our table. And he sat down, and he was just talking to us, and we were all laughing. We didn't know him. And we just, you know, we were all just kind of... And then so he finally left, and we finished. So I went up to pay the bill, and the man said, "Well, your grandpa left his bill here, too." I said, "My grandpa?" So that old man had come over and kind of scammed us. And so I said, "Well, that was not my grandpa, but I paid it, of course." So when we left, I walked down the street, and he was standing there at the light. And, you know, we walked to the corner. And so I went over to him. I said, "Hey, I would have been happy, you know, to have paid your bill." You know, I said, "But then you tell him you're my grandpa." And he took his walking stick, and he started just beating me across the chest. I mean, just as hard as he could. Just wham, wham, wham, wham, wham. And it hurt.
3: Oh, my gosh.
2: I know.
3: But really? But then what happened?
2: What do you mean what happened? These two big lumps came up, and they never did go down. Gotcha!
1: Oh, she's so lovely. That was the thing. She just loved to laugh, and she loved to laugh at herself.
0: Yeah,
1: and you know, like when people sort of looked at her like she was some sort of caricature, you know, back in the day, mm-hmm. a little bit when she was this, they thought she was just this blonde bimbo with
0: Bucks
1: huge boobs
0: and all
1: of
0: that.
1: And,
0: yeah.
1: And she knew it, and she was so smart, and she just used it
0: she
1: to work.
0: Into it, right?
1: Oh, she really did every time. She knew Dolly knew.
0: But more importantly, she had an amazing heart, a good heart.
1: She's
0: that
1: a wonderful woman.
0: Coming up after 6:30, Jerry reckons because he was born during the totally 80s countdown era, right? He reckons it's given him a special power.
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6: Mostly cloudy today, some fog this morning, a high of 18. That fog has got restrictions at the airport, but no major delays or cancellations so far. Driving looking okay. Northern, 20 minutes in from Constellation Drive, slow Greville to Glenfield and at Esmond. Northwestern, slowing Grey Lynn to the city, 20 minutes in from Massey is fine. And Southern, 24 Manukau to town, slow Papakura to Papatoetoe.
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16: Atamari, Auckland, I'm Grace Cockham with the latest at 6.30. A leading GP believes funding flu vaccines for young children will be beneficial. Pharmax extending free vaccinations to those aged 6 months to 4 years from next year. Dr. Ma Mairoa David says it's needed.
17: So if they were vaccinated against flu, then I could rule that out as the major cause of high fevers and actually look for other possibilities.
16: ACT's plan to scrap the Climate Change Commission, if elected, is being labelled short-sighted. Ai Nana Le Fele Fepo Le E Tapuwe from the Climate Action Network says it's risky.
18: It puts climate policy at risk because it becomes vulnerable to short-term political interests, and rather than being guided by the long-term national interest and scientific consensus that the Commission provides.
16: South Island road users are being urged to strongly consider their travel plans over the next 2 days. A significant weather event is bringing heavy rain and snow to the lower part. NZTA is asking motorists to monitor weather forecasts and use a journey planner. A fire has claimed the lives of 14 newborn babies at a maternity unit in Pakistan. It broke out in an air conditioning unit at the hospital in Islamabad. The Prime Minister has suspended the country's health secretary over the tragedy. In sport, the exodus of New Zealand netball players continues. Mila Rialu Buchanan, who starred for the Silver Ferns at the Commonwealth Games, has confirmed on social media she's leaving the Northern Stars.
19: Given the current situation and with netball in New Zealand, it's kind of given players no choice but to look overseas.
16: To cricket, and Australian Mitchell Starc has topped the ICC Test bowling rankings for the first time in his career.
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21: Harvey Norman.
1: More cloudy with a chance of a shower in Auckland today. High of 18 degrees down to an overnight low of 12. Currently in the central city, 10 degrees.
22: Auckland City, you're a friend of mine. And you've sure got a friend in the Breeze.
0: Kia ora, good morning. Welcome to the show. It is Robert and Jeanette, and Jerry is here. He is in the house.
23: Oh, I've got drama. Got drama, guys. Yesterday, after work, I picked the kids up from school, and I pick up my son, pick up my daughter, they're in the car. We have like a couple of hours before my wife gets home from her job. But my wife makes the lunches, right? Yeah. So she makes my son's sandwiches and has been doing so for months, and he never eats them.
0: They never do.
23: Never do. No. Never do. And she puts in so much effort.
1: Does he like bin them or does he bring them home?
23: Well, this is the problem. I hadn't thought about it, and because he doesn't eat them, I've been eating them when I pick him up. Yeah. I go, well, that's a perfect solution. But she thinks he's been eating them. So for the last couple of months, she's been raving to him when I'm not in the room, going, well done, buddy. You're doing really well. And he's been taking the plaudits, having no clue where they're going. And last night, it all came out that I've been eating the sandwiches. And I got so told off.
1: Did you get sent to your room?
23: Yeah. No dinner.
1: No dinner.
23: And the drama in work, of course, this week was the Totally 80 countdown, and I didn't... Well, you guys kept saying I was born during it.
1: Well, because you were.
23: Yeah, I know. Again.
1: You were making it up.
23: Again.
0: That's
23: I'm in trouble for things I can't control. Eating a few snacks here, a few births there. So what I've done is I've gone and found out the songs that were being played when you two were born.
0: Oh, I see.
1: What has any of that got to do with Ezra's lunch?
23: Oh, I just had to say that out loud. I just had to say the sandwich thing out loud, so it's in the universe.
1: We park that now? That's
23: park
1: up to the
23: sandwich.
0: All right. Now to another drama. All right. More dramas, folks, in just a moment. After Bob Marley, he's up next. Here's the Bangles on the Breeze.

0: Before the Breeze. Auckland's Breakfast with Robert and Jeanette and Uncle Bob. Hey, text to 934. We love it when you get in touch with us. If you see anything going on in Auckland, you let us know about it. Got a text that says, be careful driving out there, peeps. That fog is thicker than my hillbilly cousin.
1: Hello.
0: Okay. Appreciate the text anytime. Text 934. Love it.
1: I love that. My mama, she's also my sister or something.
0: No, okay, no,
1: that didn't happen.
0: You went riffing on something that was not.
2: Riffing.
0: Yeah,
2: she was. A dangerous riff.
0: It was a very dangerous riff there. But we do appreciate your text, and don't let Jeanette put you off. Get in touch anytime. You can text 934. Jerry, save us.
1: Going with the vibe there, guys.
2: Right, so the Totally 80s countdown was huge this week, and a lot of it was made about the fact that, what are you talking about? You were born during it. And I did feel like that about some of it.
1: 1987 for you, Jerry.
2: And so I went and did some research for 1987, and I thought, what was the song that was number one in New Zealand as I was born? As I was, the moment I've revealed what was number one. And then I thought, and what was the next number one? Did I leave the world in a better place as, you know, once I've arrived, was the music better? So here it was for me, and I am embarrassed to say, didn't know the artist, didn't know the song. This was the song. See if you two can get what it was.
0: Oh, yeah, Mel and Kim, Respectable.
1: Wow. Do you not know that?
0: You
1: don't know.
0: Fair enough. I had the biggest crush on Mel and Kim. they were dancing in the video. I was like, oh, yeah. I love you.
1: They were huge.
2: And so the next number one, once I was around.
1: Yeah. What do you mean, once you were around?
2: Like once I was born, the number one that was then.
0: Yeah.
2: Like, well, he's here on the planet. Here's the number one after that moment.
1: Oh, yeah.
2: How good's that?
1: Yeah,
0: the Mamba.
2: How good's that?
0: Fantastic.
2: So I was like, okay, that's my little welcome to the world. Yeah. And that was the New Zealand chart too. So I did it for you two. Jeanette, you were first.
1: Okay.
2: This was the one as you entered the world.
3: And they called it
0: Puppy Love.
2: That's a good song to arrive to.
1: Oh, well, okay. Is it though? Okay, so that was like in September of 1972.
0: But yes. Funny though, puppy love, and you love dogs.
1: Oh,
0: let's make the connection here.
1: Okay. And so what's the next one?
2: So when you'd been born, this was the next number one.
1: I'm so confused, Jerry.
0: Okay.
1: Is September I'm being born? That's that song.
2: That's
1: when's the next one? October or something.
0: What followed Puppy Love? Now that you were in this world.
1: A few weeks later?
2: Yeah.
1: Okay.
2: When it got knocked off the charts,
0: this was your
2: song.
1: Oh, this was the next one. I've got it now.
3: The world is black.
1: Oh, yeah.
3: The world is white.
2: That's a pretty cool song.
0: Who sings that?
1: It's got a jive.
2: Three Dog Night.
0: We used to sing that at school.
1: Yep.
2: So basically, we're identifying the musical moment you were born and what happened next, right?
0: Okay.
1: Are you going to do Robert as well? Because now we're getting old.
0: Shut up.
2: When Rob was born.
1: Oh, it's a gimme, wasn't it?
0: What was that? Was it Old Mate Chopin or who was that? Who's
2: that's
0: that?
2: Beethoven for at least in the year 1810.
0: I saw a show at the town hall. He was amazing.
1: Did he do autographs?
0: Yeah, he did.
2: So it was all to get that moment. But here is Rob's real one. You ready, Rob? With a girl like you is what you arrived to.
3: I want to spend my life.
1: Girl really does date you though, eh?
0: That sounds so old.
2: That
0: sounds really old.
2: That was the Trogs. And this is how the world was left once we had Rob, the next number one.
1: So much better.
0: I think I prefer Beethoven. Jeez, man.
2: Anyway, we got Rob's next nickname, Sweet Pea, over there.
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6: A high of 18, cloudy today and some fog this morning. Fog restrictions in it at the airport, but we don't see major cancellations or delays so far. If you're driving Southern Motorway, 28 minutes Manukau to town, slow Papakura to Papatoetoe, then Princes Street to Mount Wellington. Northwestern 24 in from Massey, slow at Te Aratu and Grey Lynn to the city. Northern 20 in from Constellation, heavy there to Sunninook, then slow to Glenfield.
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16: Breeze weather update.
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18: Cloudy with a chance of a shower in Auckland, a high of 18, currently 10 degrees. The Breeze Totally 80s countdown for 2026 done and dusted. Thanks again to our wonderful friends at Novus Glass for making it happen. Couldn't have done it without you. If you'd like to hear a replay on Rover, you can text replay to 934. We'll bounce you that link straight back into your little telephone thing.
0: Have you ever tried a sauce so darn good, you're still searching for it years later? And Auckland is looking,
1: random.
0: Is looking for a sauce from a cafe that used to be on Vulcan Lane. Let's see if we can help him next. It's Robin and Jeanette on The Breeze.

0: 93.4 The Breeze, Auckland's Breakfast with Robert and Jeanette, a bit of the Backstreet Boys here. By the way, Auckland FC are playing a bit of a football game right now against a Saudi side called Al Ahly. They're playing in some fancy FIFA's Intercontinental Cup. Anyway, the winner's going to play a South African club next month. As we check the score, what do we know about football? You can get to halftime and nothing's happened. Nil all.
1: You can get to full-time. And nothing, there's no score.
0: And then we get to the penalty, like overtime and penalty shootouts, and we'll see how we go. But we'll keep you up to date with that. This is on Auckland Reddit. You know, occasionally there'll be a place you go to and it shuts down. Like, oh, damn, I still love going to that place to have a feed or whatever, you know?
1: Yes.
0: Well, someone's put on Auckland Reddit. It says, green sauce from Raw Power Cafe. Help wanted. Do you remember Raw Power Cafe on Vulcan Lane? I want to recreate the green sauce from the salad bar. Flip it was yum. If you have a recipe or know the name of it, please let me know. TYSM. What's
1: that? Thank you so much.
0: There you go. I thought that was your name.
1: I speak fluent Gen Z.
0: Thank you. I thought that was in it. I was going to say, and that's from Tism. Tism wants to know what that, if anyone has any idea.
1: Also, you said flip it was yum. Flip it was yum. There need to be a comma there.
0: Again, I'm just reading what's in front of me.
1: Yeah.
0: Flip. It was yum.
1: Yeah, that makes sense.
0: Green sauce, Raw Power Cafe. If I remember rightly, if you walk up Vulcan Lane from Queen Street heading towards High Street, I think it was on the right-hand side, if my memory serves. I used to go there.
1: Do you not
0: remember the green sauce specifically, but I remember Raw Power Cafe.
1: I feel like it was probably had some basil in it and some...
0: mint? It feels like there's mint in there if you've got a green...
1: Are you putting your basil and your mint in the same thing, though?
0: I would just go mint.
1: Oh, that's a lot.
0: That's a lot, isn't it?
1: I have no
0: idea. I'll be honest, I have no idea what I'm talking about.
1: You know what? Who would know? The vegan on the show.
0: There we go. Let's go to the vegan.
1: Absolutely not.
0: Why is he not ringing a doorbell and interrupting us?
1: What is it, a green
0: sauce? Why is he not trying to just jump in? There we go. There he is.
2: Here I am. Only me, the saucy person. No, as you're describing it, it's definitely going to be some kind of green salsa.
1: Yeah,
0: Salsa
1: verde.
2: Salsa verde.
0: Yes.
2: Verde is green.
1: Yes.
2: Yeah, so perfect.
1: So what are we trying to solve here?
0: We're trying to find, for Tism wants to know what kind of sauce was the green sauce made from. Flip, it was yum. That's what we're trying to do here, Jeanette.
1: He wants to recreate it. So we want someone who knows what that recipe from Raw Power Cafe was. I think that's a real long shot.
0: If you have a decent recipe for salsa verde, text 934.
1: That's all he's got to do, right?
2: We're guessing now what sauce it is.
1: I suppose. But to be fair, there's salsa verde and there's salsa verde. Like, you don't know how Raw Power Cafe were making this. They might have a little secret special something.
2: There's always a secret special something.
1: Yeah. And then it sucks when that goes away, right?
0: Yeah. Tism, we'll try our best and we'll see where we get
1: Thank
0: with
1: you
0: this.
1: So much.
0: Thank you so much. Now, you know when you're watching an international TV show or a movie and New Zealand or a New Zealand actor or a New Zealand actor pops up, we kind of get excited, right?
1: Yes.
0: I had a moment like this yesterday, and I'll play it back for you after Breeze News.
3: 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The Breeze Accurate Traffic.
4: Got an unreliable outboard?
5: A high of 18, cloudy today and some fog this morning. Fog restrictions in it at the airport, but we don't see major cancellations or delays so far. If you're driving Southern Motorway, 28 minutes Manukau to town, slow Papakura to Papatoetoe, then Princes Street to Mount Wellington. Northwestern, 24 in from Massey, slow at Te Aratu and Grey Lynn to the city. Northern, 20 in from Constellation, heavy there to Sunnynook, then slow to Glenfield.
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18: Atamari, Auckland. I'm Grace Cocker with the latest at 7. A political expert believes the wrong questions are being asked about a bungled IT project. The Privileges Committee found two senior officials deliberately misled MPs. Professor Grant Duncan says it requires more investigation.
19: I don't think it reveals a major gap in the way that we hold people to account. The big gap here is what went wrong in the first place that led to this cover-up and then to the misleading evidence given to Select Committee.
18: A hefty year of growth for Ports of Auckland. Container throughput was up 5.5% for the 2026 year. Car volumes up almost 18% and roll-on, roll-off tonnage rose 27%. These helped push it to a record net profit of $111 million, up 30% on 2025. Aid agencies are mobilising to help with catastrophic flooding along the Nepal-Tibet border region. More than 150 people are dead. Hundreds of others are also missing after walls of water submerged villages. A UN spokesperson says WHO staff are at the ready.
20: This is being done in support of the government-led response in an effort to meet what will clearly be massive humanitarian needs.
18: In sport, Ryan Fox tees off at 3 a.m. tomorrow at the $67 million Tour Championship in Atlanta. He's struggled for form at his past two events since winning the Claret Jug.
21: The biggest thing this week is probably just not be hard on myself. Just go out and try to have fun like I did at the Open.
18: And the defending champion, New Zealand men's pair of Ben Taylor and Ollie Welsh, are through to the final at the Rowing World Champs in Amsterdam.
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3: Breeze weather with Harvey Norman. 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
1: Harvey Norman. Areas of fog around Auckland this morning causing a few problems, that's for sure. It's pretty thick and pea soupy in places. Cloudy today, chance of a shower and a high of 18 degrees. Down to an overnight low of 12. Currently, almost 12 degrees.
0: Muddy on this foggy morning. Good morning. Welcome to the show. Last night, I caught up with listener Tyler and her mum, and I recorded a little chat with Tyler, and I said it was going to play after 7. Tyler, if you're listening right now, I've moved it to 8:30. That is a programming note just for Tyler. Where was I? Nice. Oh, now, there's something primal in New Zealanders. Like, whenever we see our country pop up on an international movie, TV show, we kind of get our jollies about it. Like, Tim Weta Morrison and Star Wars, and New Zealand is a prison colony on Star Trek as well. That's like, oh, there we are. So then yesterday, I was listening to one of my favourite podcasts. It's from the UK. And a famous New Zealander got a shout-out. And I turned into, you know that Leonardo DiCaprio meme? Where he's watching the TV and he goes, And he points at the TV because he's seen something.
1: Yeah, right.
0: I'm like that. He said I was pointing at the car stereo. I go, hey!
1: I know what you mean.
0: He's mentioned a New Zealander.

0: 93.4 The Breeze, Auckland's breakfast with Robert and Jeanette, and that is Anastasia, and I'm out of foggy in Auckland today. Glenn's going to keep us up to date with what is happening at the airport when we catch up with Glenn for the traffic in just a moment as well. But in the meantime, why do New Zealanders collectively get our jollies whenever New Zealand is mentioned in a movie or a TV show?
1: I think it's because we're at this little old place down at the bottom of the world, and everything else feels massive compared to us.
0: You're right?
1: Yeah.
0: So there was a great movie called Heat, and it stars Robert De Niro, Al Pacino, and it's one of the best movies ever. But I always get my jollies because in the movie, Robert De Niro, who's the baddie, says that when he retires, he's going to move to New Zealand. I'm like, oh yeah.
2: I love stuff like that too.
0: Yeah, that kind of thing, right? Yeah. And then, of course, you see New Zealand actors, they pop up in movies and TV shows like Cliff Curtis, Carly Barn, Rose Mutterfield, Anthony Starr, Melanie Lynskey.
2: I watched

0: us and author Richard Osman. You know Thursday Murder Club? You know that?
1: Yeah.
0: Yeah, that's him. He wrote those.
1: Oh, yeah, right, okay.
0: And journalist Marina Hyde. It is so good. They got to talking about the Edinburgh Fringe Festival. You know that comedy festival that's on at the moment?
1: Massive,
0: right?
1: Yes.
0: Ends this weekend up there in Edinburgh. High stakes comedy fest that can make or break careers. And I saw a video actually recently, just a week ago, of a guy. He said, I'm about to go and do my show here at the Fringe Festival. And he turned the camera around on the seats and there was no one there.
1: Oh.
0: Yep. He said, and I'm here for a week. So
1: does that's the end of that story. There's no... Yeah. No.
0: He said, he's hoping that will get people to come on.
1: Oh, that must be just so gutting.
0: Must be so hard. You pour your heart, your soul and money into the show.
1: Oh, my God. Awful.
0: And not enough people show up, if at all. Marina asked Richard Osman a question about the Fringe Festival. And he dropped a Kiwi name.
2: What's the worst thing you've ever seen at the Edinburgh Fringe?
3: Well, I mean, it's certainly not the worst show I saw, but the show where I was in the smallest audience was myself and someone else who's now a very big TV producer. We're in an audience of two watching a New Zealand comic who absolutely gave it his all. And, you know, it was, but, you know, it's sort of, you know, you do have to make eye contact. And that was Rhys Darby, who became Murray in Flight of the Conchords.
2: My God.
3: But it's right. That was the only year that there was two people at his show. He's never had that problem again.
0: So I emailed Rhys's people last night. And by that, I mean his wife, the only contact I have for him. And I emailed her and I said, I asked her if Rhys remembered playing Edinburgh and two people in the crowd.
1: Yeah.
0: And she came back and she said, yes, Rhys definitely remembers doing the show to two people. That is not uncommon at the Edinburgh Fringe. He thinks it might have been around 2002 when he did a show in what they call the Caves, which is a venue in Edinburgh. And Brett McKenzie was in charge of his technical, so he ran the lights and turned the mics on and off. Brett McKenzie. She goes, it doesn't surprise me that he performed at 100% to two people because a show is a show.
1: And it also just shows that
0: right.
1: You never know what's around the corner.
0: Who's
1: you never
0: watching,
1: know
0: man.
1: What's next.
0: You never know who's watching.
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8: A foggy start to a cloudy day, a high of 18. A breakdown heading north on the Harbour Bridge, affecting the left lane at the moment. Coming in, Northern's fine, 22 minutes Constellation to the city. Heavy at Silverdale and Constellation to Sunnynook, then patchy to the bridge. Northwestern, 27 in from Massey, heavy at Te Aratu and Point Chef to Grayland, then slow from there. Southern, 32 Manukau to town, slow Papakura on and off to the city.
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4: Cloudy with a chance of a shower, lots of fog around this morning. High of 18, currently 11 degrees. I found someone older than Robert.
5: Oh, man.
4: She's just turned 117.
5: Yeah, I remember her.
4: Same maternity hospital.
5: Yeah, yeah, yeah.
4: You guys,
5: yeah.
4: Didn't you?
5: Yeah, I was about a teenager and she was.
4: Same playgroup. Oh, too easy. Too easy. Nah. What does everyone want to know? When you read about someone being that old, like, you know, well over 100, yeah. What's the one thing you want to know about the oldest person in the world? You want to know what their secret is to old age, right? Well, I will tell you next.
5: Just proclaim us. It's Robert and Jeanette. Not Auckland's Breeze.

0: 104 The Breeze, Auckland's Breakfast with Robert and Jeanette. Kia ora, good morning, welcome to the show. Bit of Queen for you, that bit of inspiration too for those kids at the banquet at Bruce Mason Centre last night. Another round of primary and intermediate school bands playing their best. Jerry's nephew, a band called Six Sense, played there last week. Jerry's been upset because they charged him for the meet and greet backstage. A hefty price. But congrats to all those kids. It's always a buzz getting up there and playing.
1: There's a woman in the UK, in Britain, who has just turned 117 years old. Let that sink in.
0: Wow.
1: Her name is Ethel Caterham.
0: Ethel sounds right.
1: It does.
0: Yeah, that tracks.
1: Absolutely tracks. She's now the oldest living person in the world. She was born in... I don't know why they need to put the word living there. She's just the oldest person, isn't she?
0: Yeah.
1: She's born in 1909, so before the Titanic sunk. She's lived through two world wars, obviously the invention of telly and then air travel and the moon and all of that thing. She's seen the lot. She drove a car until she was 97, which is pretty amazing. Hey,
0: yeah.
1: Yeah. She survived COVID. She got a dose of that. She got a round of that. She was 110 when she got that.
0: Was she around for the Black Death as well? Did she survive that?
1: Well,
0: the plague?
1: What do you think?
0: Probably. Probably.
1: Apparently when King Charles visited her, Ethel reminded him that when he became a prince, when he became Prince of Wales in 1969, all the girls were in love with him. She's quite cheeky.
0: I like that too. I like it.
1: So what is the secret to making it to 117? She's been asked that a lot, as you can imagine.
0: Sure.
1: And her answer is always this: never a special diet, never, didn't come down to what she ate. She wasn't popping supplements. She wasn't doing a protein grind.
0: Was she weighing her food?
1: F45.
0: Was she weighing her food and counting her calories?
1: She wasn't doing it. No, she's not lifting heavy. She got through without having to do any of that rubbish that we all get told every day we need to be doing. No.
0: Yeah.
1: When Ethel was asked what she thought was the secret to her long life, she said, "Never arguing with anyone. I listen. And then I do what I like."
0: I like that.
1: I like Ethel.
0: That's so cool.
1: Ethel's cool.
0: Good advice for life there, Ethel.
1: 117.
0: Thank you so much,
1: man,
0: Ethel.
1: Phenomenal. It has been 24 hours since we lost Dolly Parton. And as I looked at all the tributes to her yesterday and this morning, they are just thick and fast on you. If you're on social media, I can't see anything other than tributes to Dolly. And I was thinking about why some people, like, and Dolly's one of them, leave such an enormous hole when they go. And there was another much loved person who just kept popping into my mind. I want to share that with you next.
2: 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The Breeze Accurate Traffic.
3: Milwaukee Packout Redemptions.
4: Cloudy today, got a high of 18. Bit of fog with restrictions at the airport, but haven't got too many delays and cancellations due to that so far. Driving, not too bad. Southern Motorway, 36 minutes, Manukau to town. Slow from Papakura on and off to the city. Northwestern, slow Massey to Te Aratu, and then from the Causeway with some heavy spots, 27 minutes in from Massey. Northern, 24 from Constellation. Slow from there, heavy at Silverdale.
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18: Atamari, Auckland. I'm Grace Cocker with the latest at 7:30. There are concerns that moves to fund flu vaccines for young children cannot come soon enough. More than 260,000 will become eligible from next April. Auckland GP Dr. Maimaroa David is worried about the current surge.
19: What we do need to do is action now to stop the growing cases that are happening before our eyes.
18: A motorcyclist has died at the scene of a crash with a vehicle in Palmerston North. It happened at the State Highway 3 and James Lane intersection shortly before 3 this morning. The intersection remains closed. Fog in Auckland has seen 17 regional flight arrivals and departures cancelled this morning. Another 13 have been delayed. Main trunk and international flights haven't been affected. Meta is coughing up more than $16 billion to settle claims by 29 American states who claim its platforms harm children. The owner of Facebook and Instagram will also make changes to its platforms in the US, including daily limits and nighttime blocks for children. In sport, the list of New Zealand netballers heading overseas has grown past a dozen. Silver Ferns midcourter Mila Rialu Buchanan has confirmed she's leaving the Northern Stars, and Southern Steels shooter Alaya Dunn has signed with English side Leeds Rhino. New Zealand's Erin Routliffe is still buzzing after a US Open mixed doubles encounter with tennis superstars Serena Williams and Carlos Alcaraz.
20: 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So when we were warming up together, and I was like, wow, this is pretty crazy.
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22: Harvey Norman.
1: Lots of fog around this morning. You would have heard in the news, flights cancelled at the airport as well. Cloudy today. Once that clears, chance of a shower and 18 degrees today, down to an overnight low of 12 degrees. Currently in the central city, it is 12 degrees.
23: Auckland City, you're a friend of mine, and you've sure got a friend in the breeze.
0: You got Robert and Jeanette. Kia ora, good morning, welcome to the show. Before 8 o'clock, let's get the old grey matter ticking over with the quick fire quiz.
1: Yes, indeed, you will win no money.
0: That's we how we like to do
1: that.
0: It.
1: Absolutely, we do.
0: Everyone else gives away money. That's just dumb.
1: Was your
0: we're going to give you nothing.
1: Stop talking now. Was your social media just full of Dolly yesterday? Just
0: yeah,
1: like
0: man.
1: Chocker back to back,
0: rightly
1: eh?
0: So.
1: She was, you know, all of the clips from when she appeared on talk shows, when she'd do interviews, and just everything made you feel warm and fuzzy, right? She just never put a foot wrong, eh? She was just so blinkin' wholesome. I want to share something that I was thinking about yesterday, and also someone who is still very much with us, but thankfully who I think has the same sort of extraordinary place in our hearts like Dolly did. Like the outpouring of grief for Dolly yesterday was just next level. And I just was wondering as to what makes someone that special. Why? Why are we like that with Dolly? Yeah.
0: Good people.
1: Yeah. Right? I mean, that's next.

0: Follow the Breeze, Auckland's Breakfast with Robert and Jeanette. Bit of Earth, Wind and Fire. That's what you need on a Thursday morning. Foggy Thursday too. 18 minutes away from 8. Heads up. How's the petrol tank looking in the car? Gold just put out a notification saying 15 cents off per litre all fuel grades until tomorrow. Now, while we were asleep, this happened. This is the King's Guard. And they are playing 9 to 5.
1: Right outside Buckingham Palace.
0: That was shared by the royal family as well. Big fans.
1: On their Instagram.
0: Obviously remembering Dolly Parton, who passed away yesterday.
1: There wasn't a corner of the globe that wasn't touched by the news of Dolly Parton passing away yesterday. Everybody was talking about her, online, offline, didn't matter if you're in the supermarket filling up your tank, whatever it was, you couldn't avoid the tributes. My social media was just absolutely flooded by her, and I loved it. I loved, because there was so much stuff that I hadn't seen. She was just so adored, and the stuff that I was reading was mostly just from regular people like us, like just really sad about someone they had never met. But she was Dolly Parton. She was, you know, Dolly Parton, kind and generous and funny and smart and talented and all of the things. The genuine sadness around her death was across multiple generations. One of my kids, Charlie's living in Iceland at the moment. He's 24. About 10 past 6 yesterday morning, I got this text with just a line of the crying emojis with Dolly's name.
0: Mm.
1: She just touched so many people. And I think part of the reason was that people were genuinely so sad yesterday is that Dolly was one of those people that you just never imagined wouldn't be around. Just like a unicorn. Mm-hmm. She just was. And the only other person I can think of who has that same sort of extraordinary place in the world's heart is Sir David Attenborough, who is still alive, by the way. He's 100.
0: Yeah, I love that you jumped in there quickly just to clarify. Well,
1: yeah.
0: If you're only half pie listening to The Breeze, David Attenborough is fine.
1: Could you
0: he
1: imagine?
0: He is alive.
1: If that had happened today for today, well, don't even. He's 100. We celebrated him back on May the 8th when he turned 100. Still with us. But he is just another one of those people who somehow feels bigger than all of us. I don't even know how to really put it into words. He belongs to everyone, and he feels like Dolly does, or did, to us all yesterday. And maybe it's because they didn't really feel like they had egos, and maybe it's because what you do feel is a sense of comfort. Because you think about Dolly and the whole, like, 60 plus years that she was in the public eye, she never really changed. She found her iconic look early, and she owned it because she was just so damn smart. Her look never really changed. And every time you saw her, you knew that she was either going to be saying something wise or heartfelt or kind or very funny.
0: Mm-hmm.
1: Just every time. We never knew her politics. We didn't know that stuff. We didn't want to know and need to know that stuff. We just knew joy when we saw Dolly. And I think Sir David, in his environmental world,
0: mm-hmm.
1: has been the same and is the same. He's a safe and a wise and a kind place. And I found myself thinking yesterday that when that day does eventually come for Sir David, I think we'll feel exactly the same, just this absolutely enormous sense of loss that we don't necessarily feel with every famous person that dies. And I'm trying to think if there are others in that world that sit up there with those two. I don't know.
0: You're right, because they both shared goodness with the world. They both
1: universally loved.
0: Exactly, universally loved.
1: And across generations.
0: Uh-huh. And because there are so many people who take up a lot of time in our world who set about dividing us.
1: Yeah.
0: But they're all about acceptance and understanding. And we don't have enough of that in the world. And also, there was a fact you told me yesterday that she could have been a billionaire.
1: Yeah.
0: Dolly Parton.
1: Yeah.
0: But she was only a multimillionaire because she gave away so much of her money.
1: So much. And I don't think we'll ever know how much.
0: That's the kind of people you want to admire.
1: And I don't know. Will we ever see their like again? The Dolly and the Davids of this world. I mean, I don't know. Dolly was, Sir David is, the very best of the best.
0: Mm.
1: And I mentioned this yesterday, and I just feel so, this feels just so true. I'm just so thankful that we have been alive, that we have lived while they lived.
0: Yeah.
1: Like, the generations that are to come won't know the Dolly and the Davids, they'll only know them in the history books. And maybe they'll have their own one
0: Well, that's
1: day.
0: Our hope for our kids,
1: well,
0: is they have their Dollies and their Davids, right?
1: I hope so, and how lucky are we that we did.
0: Yeah.
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4: A high of 18, a cloudy one today, a foggy start as well, and it has started to impact flights at the airport with domestic services being delayed and a few cancellations. Into the city, Northern Motorway 26 minutes from Constellation Drive, heavy at Silverdale, slow from Constellation with some heavy spots. Northwestern 31 Massey to town, slow from there, heavy at Te Aratu and Point Chef to Grey Lynn. Southern 42 from Monaco, slow all the way from Papakura.
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1: Cloudy chance of a shower, lots of fog around this morning. High of 18, currently 12 degrees. Just quickly before we get to the quiz, did we see the news, is this on the text machine, that Tim Curry had died? Yes, we talked about this earlier this morning. Tim was 80. Died overnight. Incredibly sad. And someone's messaging through saying the Queen is maybe one of those other people who we would hold with the same regard and outpouring of grief as Dolly and Sir David. Not that Sir David's died. I don't agree with the Queen. I really liked her, but she wasn't universally loved.
0: No.
1: You know, I don't think you put her in that category. And someone has just said on the text, the last time we saw or felt this loss was, this kind of loss, level of loss, was when Princess Diana died. Yes. Absolutely agree with that.
0: Paul McCartney, surely he's up there. Jerry, you're from Liverpool.
1: He's not in the same category as, as Sir David and Dolly. I don't think he's right up there. He's elite status.
0: He's
1: like
0: elite
1: he has
0: status.
1: Got a seriously good membership going on. He's not quite at the same.
0: Jerry, good morning.
1: Close.
13: Morning.
0: He's not taking part in this.
1: He's not
0: doing.
1: He just wants to play the quiz. So
0: right, let's play
1: do
0: the
1: that.
0: Quiz. All right, let's do that. Here we go.
1: Early morning workout for our brains now. Where are we? Thursday morning. Oof, week's marching on.
13: I was just trying to avoid the death ranking situation. But
1: I know, it's awful, isn't it? But it's weird. Some people do feel like
0: that. Well, someone on the show would want to put their own name in the hat for being remembered that way. This morning they were talking about it, and he goes, I'll put my name in the hat there.
1: You,
0: next to Don.
1: You
0: yep,
1: said that.
13: That was
1: don't
13: me. Make it sound like it was me. Right, question one on your quick fire quiz. How many days are in a leap year? You think you know it till you write it down.
1: No, you don't. Of course you know it.
13: Well, I checked it triple times.
1: Why would you need to do that?
13: We've asked it probably twice since I've been here. We'll ask it a third time. What is the dot over the letters I and a J called? What is the dot on top?
1: I don't know
13: top?
1: How to spell it.
13: That's all right, so long as you say it about right. The dot on the I and the J has a name. Yeah. What is it?
1: No, no, I'm thinking of something else. I'm thinking a foreign language. No, that's not what you're asking. And that's what I was thinking.
0: Yeah,
13: it's not an
1: omelette. I love those, especially with cheese and spring onion.
13: What term beginning with T do people use to describe a child who tells the teacher on other kids?
1: Oh, yeah.
13: We say grass where I'm from, but I'm looking for the word that begins with T. There are actually three different versions of this term. Okay. What was the first toy to be advertised on television? Clue, it was in the 50s. What would be a toy that was mainstream that lots of people knew ever to be advertised on TV?
1: Right.
13: And Jeanette, going to let you choose. You can have a question about a golf ball or you can have a question about bread. Where do you feel most confident?
0: Wow.
1: Neither. I'm going to go bread.
0: Giving her options.
1: Because I know nothing about golf.
13: Allowing dough to ferment and rise before you bake it is called what?
1: Yeah.
13: Sorry, Rob.
1: Really glad I went with the bread. What was the golf question? Or you didn't tell us later.
13: Okay, right. Not for a point.
1: Yeah.
13: What connects a golf ball and the number 336?

0: 93.4 The Breeze. Yeah, it's Auckland's Breakfast with Robert, Jeanette, Jerry. You're here as well, folks. Thank you. It's time for the answers to the Quick Fire Quiz.
1: Okie dokes. Nice and simple. How many days are in a leap year?
0: 366.
2: Correct.
1: Yeah, one more than usual. 366. What is the dot over the letters I and J called? They obviously, when you write them, you've got to put that dot on the top. What's the dot called?
2: I just can't retain this information. I know I've heard.
0: What'd you go with?
2: Jazlet.
0: No. Oh, it with a twinkle.
1: No. Oh, no. It's called a tittle.
0: Ah,
1: a
0: tittle. Close.
1: Yeah.
0: Close.
1: I know.
2: Damn it. That should be easy to remember.
1: Yeah, it should be, yeah.
2: Funny word.
1: Okay. And you can probably tell it inspired the next question. What term, beginning with T, do people use to describe a child who tells the teacher on other kids?
0: I had traitor.
2: No!
0: Yeah, I went straight to traitor. You're a traitor.
2: No, you got to accept.
0: Or tattletale. Same
2: thing. Thank you. Tattletale is
1: here. Tattletale. You can have it for tattletale.
2: Yeah. We even got that.
0: I have. Traitor and tattletale. Same thing.
2: Okay, fair enough.
1: Rob just showed Jeanette a piece of paper he has written down.
0: I know, because she does not
2: seriously.
0: Believe me.
1: I was accepting tale bearer or telltale.
2: Telltale's another one, yeah.
1: What was the first toy to be advertised on television? It was 1952. What do you reckon it was?
0: Barbie.
1: Oh, you both gone for Barbie. It was not a woman, it was a mister.
0: G.I. Joe.
1: No, specifically Mr. something.
2: Mr. Ed.
0: Mr. Potato.
1: Mr. Potato Head.
2: Yeah.
1: 1952. And we asked what type of question you want. You went with bread. Jeanette, allowing dough to ferment and rise before baking is called...
0: I wrote ferment. Yes, you've already just said it.
1: But spelt with a PH. Yeah. Ferment.
2: It's prove.
1: Proving it, yes, or proofing, never yes. Heard of that. And the... I know it wasn't a question. Why not? What connects a golf ball and the number 336?
2: Is it the dimples on the surface?
1: The amount of dimples. You would have got it.
2: I'm going to take the point.
1: No!
2: Thank you.
0: Oh, listen to her.
2: I'm just too clever this morning. After the news,
0: thanks, Jerry.
2: The question that we want to ask is, do all dogs have breakfast? And it's not something I ever thought I'd need to ask, but it seems I do, and we'll explain exactly why after the news.
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5: A high of 18, staying cloudy today. Fog impacting flights at the airport too. Domestic services, mostly delays, but a few cancellations as well. Northern Motorway, 28 minutes Constellation to town. We're heavy at Silverdale and a few heavy patches from Constellation. Northwestern, 31 in from Massey. Slow all the way from there. Heavy patches at Te Aratu and Point Chef to Grey Lynn. Southern, 42 Manukau to town. Slow from Papakura, heavy at times.
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16: Atamari, Auckland. I'm Grace Cocker with the latest at 8. A person has been attacked after a crash in Manukau. Police say people from one car assaulted the occupant of another after crashing on Romwood Road last night with a firearm believed to be shot, damaging a vehicle. Two people were injured. One took themselves to hospital. The offenders fled and are still on the run. The country's economy is showing signs of momentum after a turbulent few months. Westpac forecasts growth of 2% this year and 3% next. Economist Kelly Eckold says that this is a assuming fuel prices fall.
17: And that's going to take a bit of the squeeze off households and businesses, which should help improve spending and consumption trends.
16: China's president has ordered an all-out search for flooding survivors after widespread destruction in the Nepal-Tibet border region. More than 150 people are dead and hundreds missing. A UN spokesperson says the need will be massive.
18: Our humanitarian partners are also mobilizing. Save the Children started deploying staff, and the Nepalese Red Cross has dispatched some 200 emergency shelter packages.
16: King Charles and Queen Camilla are the latest to pay tribute to the late, great Dolly Parton. The royal family says she brought joy, comfort and inspiration to many, including millions of children given free books through her Imagination Library. To sport, where Ryan Fox is throwing out the form book, heading into the richest tournament in golf. He tees off at 3 a.m. tomorrow at the $67 million Tour Championship in Atlanta, having struggled in his past two events.
19: Going into the Open, I'd had a 60-something at Travelers, a week off, and a 30-something at the Scottish Open, and then go and win the next week. Like, golf doesn't make a whole lot of sense.
16: And in rugby, with All Blacks travel and hospitality.com, the All Blacks named their team at 10 tonight for Sunday's second test against the Springboks in Cape Town.
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21: Harvey Norman.
2: Areas of morning fog around Auckland today, then cloudy, chance of a shower, and a high of 18 degrees. Down to an overnight low of 12 tonight, currently edging toward 13 degrees in the central city.
13: Auckland City, you're a friend of mine, and you've sure got a friend in the breeze.
0: Kia ora, good morning, it is Robert and Jeanette. Welcome to the show.
2: Now, is it normal for a dog to have breakfast? That is the question.
0: Big
2: this
0: question.
2: Morning. And my question. My answer is absolutely yes. We're only talking about this because I made a comment about how my dogs get me up on the weekend, sometimes like 6 o'clock in the morning, 5:30, 6 o'clock, whenever they feel like it, because that's when they decide that they want to have their breakfast. Like sometimes it can be as late as 8. Often it's not. Right. We were sitting around here and I was complaining about not having a sleep in because, you know, get up early in the week sort of thing, not having a sleep in at the weekend. And at that moment, Jerry was like, what do you mean you got up and gave your dogs breakfast? Since when do dogs have breakfast? Since forever.
0: And then I said, it's not the breakfast buffet at the Travel Lodge here. What's going on? Since when do dogs have breakfast?
2: It doesn't have to be a buffet, man. They just can have some breakfast like you have breakfast. Am I in the minority with that? Do you have a dog? And does that very good boy or very good girl have breakfast every day? Or are they just on the evening meal? You know, one square meal a day. Is that the deal? 934 is the text number. I'm curious.

0: 93.4 The Breeze, Auckland's Breakfast with Robert and Jeanette, and that is Survivor, Eye of the Tiger. Ask me where I'm going to be on Sunday. Thanks for asking. At the underground car park of the warehouse in Albany on Sunday from 8 a.m. Hot Wheels are going to reveal the everyday Kiwi car. They're going to turn into Hot Wheels thy car, soy car. I'm going Holden Kingswood or Ford Falcon. Gotta be.
1: What about a Bedford van?
0: Oh, that's another option.
1: I'm just listing the cars my brother owned.
0: Is that right? That's the end of the chat. But okay, yeah, that's the place to be on Sunday.
1: Guys, I made a comment the other day about how in the weekends, depending on how they're feeling, my dogs will wake me up fairly early because they want breakfast. And by wake me up, I mean jump on my head, paw at my face, scratch around. The one thing that Ben will do, he's very smart, is he will go and find a pair of socks, pair of Dave's socks, where Dave leaves them because he doesn't put them away. Mm-hmm. And he'll go and get those pair of socks, make it very, very obvious to me that he's got them, and then run out of the room because he knows that I will get up and chase him.
0: Oh,
1: otherwise, he will rip
0: clever.
1: Those socks. He is so clever. That Sam's completely the opposite. He's so dumb. He just sits there and just paws at my head. Go and get me up. So, and often the easiest thing to do is just literally, even if it's 5:30 in the morning on a Saturday or 6 o'clock, whenever their little alarms in their heads go off, is to get up and feed them, because then they'll go back to sleep after they've had their breakfast. They're absolutely fine after that. I, however, am fully awake, so that's when my day starts. I was mentioning this the other day, and the only thing Jerry could take away from that, literally the only thing, was to say, do dogs have breakfast?
2: No, dogs don't need breakfast.
1: Do you need breakfast?
2: Well, the worst thing is I've had lots of dogs over the years in my family.

0: And you've never fed them.
1: And they must have been very hungry dogs. Because we never, no one was getting out of bed, even as you're describing it. The dogs are going back to sleep after. What kind of hotel is this for dogs?
0: Interesting. That's what dogs do.
2: Coming from Double Dinners Edwards in the corner here.
1: Those human dinners.
2: Yeah, that's right. But I thought you were right. We had a dog called Sandy.
0: Why do you think that?
2: And he had one like meal a day, The rest he would hunt like a good little pug dog he was.
0: Oh, he's a little pug.
2: Yeah.
0: A little pug, and you were only feeding him once a day.
2: Yeah, a little dog.
0: Oh, my God. Nah, never. We had retrievers growing up. They had home cooked food, breakfast and lunch and dinner. Well, not lunch.
1: What do they have for brunch?
0: They do have lunch going for a bit, and then they get to about like 1 year old or whatever it is, and you drop the lunch, and it's just the breakfast and the dinner.
2: Little dog biscuit joking. On the pillow.
0: Oh no, I'm not joking. They have lunch. They do have lunch when they're little. Absolutely, they do. So my question is this morning is if you've got your phone and you've got 15 seconds to text us, and a lot of you guys have, can you text breakfast? Yes. Or breakfast, no, depending on where you sit on this. I feel like it's breakfast, yes, just looking at the text at the moment, but I'd like to get a few more just to get a decent survey number of...
2: A decent survey.
0: You know what I'm saying?
2: Yeah,
0: sample survey.
1: I feel like this is name and shame for those like me who don't deliver breakfast under a silver platter.
0: I guess if your dog is that's all they're used to, maybe that's okay, sort of thing.
1: Like, don't be afraid to be like me. Like, you pick up the phone too if you're like me. Don't leave me on my own.
2: Yeah,
1: I mean, for Jeanette's rap.
2: Does your dog have a turn down service like Jeanette's dog does?
0: 934 is the text number. Let us know.
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5: Cloudy all day today with a high of 18 degrees. Some fog has restrictions at the airport. A number of domestic services delayed and cancelled. Coming in on motorways, southern 50 minutes, Manukau to town. Slow from Takanini, heavy from Otahu to Green Lane. Northwestern 33, Massey to town. Slow at Massey and then heavy on and off from Patiki. Northern 28 in from Constellation. Slow from there with heavy spots and heavy at Silverdale.
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7: Cloudy in Auckland today. That fog around this morning. Chance of a shower. High of 18. Currently 12 degrees. This morning we're talking about whether or not dogs have breakfast. Dogs of Auckland, how are we feeding them in the mornings?
8: Because Jeanette, she gets up and makes some breakfast and then they go back to sleep again.
7: Just on the weekends they do, but they get me up very early, which I just find, well, it's a punish. But I do it just to shut them up. Then they go back to sleep and I'm wide awake. And when I mentioned that to Jerry, the only thing he could say was, what? You feed your dogs breakfast? It was like a foreign thing.
9: I know.
7: Wasn't it, buddy?
9: I know. And the science of all of this, I say, well, I've had dogs and they didn't have breakfast. And people say, well, what'd they die of? Probably starvation. Because it's like,
7: God,
9: this
7: dog
9: is not my fault. I didn't know.
7: There's a text here.
8: Chewbacca.
7: Yeah.
8: This one?
7: Yep.
8: Absolutely.
7: Yep.
8: Breakfast. Chewbacca, great name, by the way, joins us every morning. Two eggs, no toast, though. My son has three eggs and
7: there
8: toast.
7: There we go. Love that.
8: My son is three. You're all in the same.
7: There are so many texts. There is a very small smattering of people that don't feed their dogs breakfast. And that's, I'm not even going to comment on that because if that works for your dog, that's absolutely fine. But there are just so many that say yes.
8: Let's call
7: Jerry.
8: Some of these people
7: so
8: back
7: many.
8: Next, shall we?
7: Oh.
8: It's Robert and Jeanette on Auckland's Breeze with Alex Warren.

0: 93.4 The Breeze, Auckland's breakfast with Robert and Jeanette. Kia ora, good morning, welcome to the show. This show has literally gone to the dogs this morning, and that's all Jeanette's fault.
1: Penny's in Howick this morning. Penny joins us because we're talking about dogs and whether or not they have breakfast. Overwhelmingly, they seem to. Jerry can't get his head around it. Penny, what happens at your place?
2: Yeah, good morning. We had a Catahoula last who passed away earlier in the year.
1: Yeah.
2: And because he wasn't allowed to scratch the door, he used to come up and just tap the bottom of the door with his toes.
1: Oh.
2: And he'd sit there all morning and go, tap, tap, tap, tap.
1: Just to let you know. Right?
2: Yeah, he was so cute.
1: And
2: then
1: so
2: the
1: smart.
2: Other one comes up and puts his hand on you. That's really...
1: Then what do you do when they tell you that they're ready for dinner? Do you like jump or do you make them wait a little bit longer so they know who's boss?
2: No, we jump.
1: No, right.
0: Can I ask what was on the menu for the dog?
2: So they usually had raw cannon biscuits.
1: Yeah.
2: And then at night time they usually had some scraps off the plate as well.
1: Yeah.
2: But only what they can eat. Catahoula was an absolute piglet. He'd eat everything and anything in sight.
1: What's a Catahoula?
2: He's a Louisiana swamp dog, and he had webbed feet because they spend a lot of time in the water, which is ironic because he hated water.
1: Because he's living in... Yeah. Wow, I'd never heard of that breed.
2: Oh, yeah.
1: Yeah.
2: He was beautiful.
1: Oh, well,
2: and
1: I'm glad
2: dog,
1: he had breakfast.
2: He'd talk to you. He'd just sit in the morning and at night time and just talk, until somebody fed him.
1: They're our best mates, aren't they, Penny?
0: Wow.
1: Love that. Yeah. Lovely to chat this morning. You have a great day.
0: Thanks for your story, Penny.
2: Yeah, you do. But no, they absolutely have to have breakfast.
1: Of course they do. Thank you, Penny. You and I don't know how
0: many
1: on the text.
0: So many people, Penny, someone else has texted through here. I feel Jerry and Robert should be reported to the SPCA because we didn't give our doggos breakfast.
2: I'm surprised your doggos don't come and hang around and say, come on, please.
1: I know. Imagine getting up and having breakfast yourself, getting changed, heading off to work or doing whatever you're doing, and the dog's just sitting there looking at you and then nothing.
0: Yeah, Jerry.
1: Until 6 p.m. Oh,
2: I know, Coda would just slow it everywhere. He'd just be gooping.
1: I know. Thanks, Penny. You have a wonderful day.
2: Yeah, you too.
1: Okay,
2: thanks,
1: see ya.
0: Hey,
1: bye.
0: Jerry.
1: Bye.
0: Benny, thank you so much. Jerry's the other guy. Last night, I went to the Totally Aided. By the way, first of all, thanks for your texts. So many texts about dogs and cats as well to 934. Last night, I went to the Totally 80s movie screening of Back to the Future at the Silk Yalda Cinema in Ponsonby. And before the movie, I asked everyone, before the movie started, one question. And only one person put their hand up, and I'll tell you why after 8:30.
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5: Cloudy all day today, a high of 18. Fog restrictions at the airport this morning. A number of domestic services delayed and cancelled so far. Northern, 28 minutes Constellation Drive to town. If you're driving, heavy at Silverdale. Slow from Constellation with heavy spots. Northwestern, 33 and from Massey. Slow there. Fine to Pātiki, but then heavy on and off. Southern, 48 Manukau to town. Slow Takanini through to the city. Heavy from Otahuhu.
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21: Ata Marae, Auckland. I'm Grace Cocker with the latest at 8:30. It's believed affordability shouldn't stop policies like congestion charges. Aucklanders are being urged to have their say on three ideas put forward. Economics professor Ryan Greenaway-McGreevy says they could reduce travel time in the CBD and the money should be invested in public transport.
22: To help those people that perhaps can't afford the congestion charge so that public transport services as fast and reliable as possible.
21: Funding flu vaccines for under fives is being hailed as a major step forward. Pharmac will fund the jabs for all kids aged 6 months to 4 years from April next year. But Auckland doctor Mai Maroa David warns it's needed earlier.
23: We've been crying out for vaccines for a long time, and so wonderful to see that that will be for next year. But I think the key is that that's for next year, not for right now.
21: Meta is settling while denying wrongdoing a landmark teen social media addiction case in the US. It will cough up tens of billions of dollars to states who claims its platforms like Instagram and Facebook harm children. Harry, Meghan and their kids are understood to have a touchdown back in the UK. The Sussexes reportedly flew into the country privately from California, landing in Birmingham late last night. To sport, New Zealand's Erin Routliffe is getting used to playing at Serena Williams. She faced the tennis superstar for a third time this year in the US Open mixed doubles.
24: Serena made a joke in the gym before. She was like, I wonder when the women's doubles draw comes out because we're surely going to play each other again.
21: And to football updates brought to you by Hisense, a 1-0 defeat for Auckland FC against local Saudi Arabian side Al Ahly in the FIFA Intercontinental Cup playoffs.
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28: Well, there's been a lot of fog around Auckland this morning. Cloudy as well today. Chance of a shower. And a high of 18 degrees down to an overnight low of 12. Currently 13 in the central city.
29: Auckland City, you're a friend of mine. And you've sure got a friend in the breeze.
0: Kia ora, good morning. It is Robert and Jeanette. Welcome to the show. Last night, went to the totally 80s movie screening of Back to the Future. Silky Alder Cinema there in Ponsby. It was awesome. Before the movie started, I asked all the folks who were gathered there if anyone was about to watch Back to the Future for the first time, not expecting anyone to put their hands up. And then 25-year-old Tyler did. She put her hand up. I'm like, are you kidding me? How cool is this? It came out 41 years ago, and Tyler, 25, is going to get to see this movie for the first time ever. So I had a chat with her before and after, an honest review from someone in their 20s of an absolute movie classic. In just a moment, here's Eric Carmen on Auckland's Breeze.

0: 93.4 The Breeze, Auckland's Breakfast with Robin and Jeanette, and that is Fleetwood Mac, Go Your Own Way on this Thursday morning. 17 minutes away from 9 is the time. Last night, Wednesday night, your boy went out. What?
1: Your boy. That is my most hated.
0: That's why I say it. When you told me that.
1: Influencers say that's
0: when you
1: awful.
0: Said your boy, you hated it. I'm like, you know what? I didn't even say it, but
1: your
0: now
1: boy,
0: I will.
1: Your girl.
0: But your boy went out. Yeah. To Silky Otto Cinema, Ponsonby to watch the totally 80s movie Back to the Future. It was amazing. After all these years, 41 years, I was laughing again, genuinely laughing, smiling. Seen it on the big screen as well. And the seats here, they got the popcorn. They had the free popcorn and the free drinks.
1: Love
0: it was
1: that.
0: Great, man. And it just took you back to a, I don't know, simpler, less complicated, you know, time. Back then, the drama at the end, will Marty McFly make it back to 85 again? Will Doc Brown survive being shot by terrorists? Spoiler alert. It was great because these were wonderful memories. But before we hit play on the video cassette player last night, I asked everyone seated, is there anyone here who has seen Back to the Future for the first time? And right there in the front, 25-year-old Tyler put a hand up. And I had to ask again, sorry, Tyler, are you telling me you've never seen Back to the Future before?
2: No, I've never seen it.
3: Okay, well, that's bad parenting, Mum. That's on you. That is totally on you. Do you know anything about the film at all?
2: I think he kisses his mum.
3: Oh, wow. Well, that's a real downer right there, Tyler. Okay, let me just give you some hints as to what you're going to see in the movie.
2: Yep.
3: First of all, Maverick lives and Goose dies.
1: Oh.
3: Just, you should know that.
2: Goose dies?
3: Yeah, Julia Roberts gets paid $3,000 to spend the weekend with Richard Gere. That's also in this movie as well.
2: Okay.
3: And there are ghosts in it, but they call Ghostbusters and say everything's all right. I don't want to ruin it for it. That's pretty much accurate, am I right?
2: Pretty much.
3: Yeah, pretty much. Pretty
0: yeah,
3: much.
0: Everybody okay. was on board. Thank you very much for that. Then the lights went down and the screen flickered to life. And we're back in Hill Valley, California with Marty McFly, his parents, Doc Brown, Biff, and a time machine.
4: Wait a minute. Wait a minute, Doc. Are you telling me that you built a time machine out of a DeLorean?
0: He sure did. It looks so good, too. You've seen it
1: did
0: back.
1: Did it stack up? Like.
0: Well, yeah.
1: It,
0: for me, 41 years later, yeah it did.
1: Yeah.
0: Like, and all of us in the cinema were laughing.
1: That's cool.
0: When the movie finished, 2 hours later, we clapped. Like, when was the last time we went to the movies and people clapped when it finished, right? So everyone clapped, and I sat next to Tyler again. I just had to have a quick word with her. Okay, what do we think, honestly?
2: I finally understand what they mean by Back to the Future. Because I never understood
3: like,
2: it.
3: Why is he going back to the future?
2: Well, I was like, it doesn't make sense if he's going to the past. What does it mean? But I finally understand it.
3: Did you enjoy it?
2: I did enjoy it. It was a good movie. Now I have to go watch number two.
3: Skip three.
2: Yeah, just not skip worth it.
0: Took a poll, and we all agreed. Back to the Future 3.
1: Nah.
0: Yeah, when the train takes off at the end. But definitely the first one.
1: Oh.
0: Thanks to everybody who came along last night and to our friends at Silky Otto as well. You made it a fantastic night.
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7: Mostly cloudy today, got a high of 18 degrees. Coming in on the northwestern motorway, got a crash between Pointshev and St. Luke's coming in, blocking the fifth lane, far right lane. Find a Pointshev, but heavy from there, 26 minutes in from Massey. Southern 42, Manukau to town, slow at Takanini, then heavy on and off from Papatoetoe. Northern 25 from Constellation, slow from there with heavy spots. Fog at the airport impacting domestic flights.
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17: Breeze weather update. With Carrier Blue hot water heat pumps. Longer showers, smaller footprint.
18: Cloudy with the chance of a shower in Auckland today. We are heading for a high of 18 degrees. Currently 13 in Auckland. So much online about Dolly Parton in the last 24-ish hours. There is a Dolly Parton song that you have never heard, that we have never heard, that none of us will hear for 20 years. I'll tell you why next.
0: Here's Santana and Rob Thomas. It's Robert and Jeanette on Auckland Springs.

0: 93.4 The Breeze, Auckland Breakfast with Robert and Jeanette, Carlos Santana and Rob Thomas, and Smooth.
1: Must be getting close to clock off time, right?
0: Must be, right?
1: Did you catch up with this story? Yet another Dolly Parton gem of a tale. It's not new, but it was new to us. We hadn't seen this before, but obviously lots has been popping up over the last 24 hours or so. She often talked about this. If you haven't heard it before, though, Dolly has left us a song that we are not allowed to hear for another 20 years. Here she is on Jimmy Fallon talking about it.
2: We do a lot of things at Dollywood, and one year they asked me if I would write a song that nobody would ever hear. I'll be dead, gone. And I put it in the box to be opened, and I even left all the instructions, and here's how you can play this.
3: No.
2: I swear. And so I don't know what they'll do with it, but I have regretted that because it was a really good song.
3: I'm serious. I
2: keep wanting them to let me dig it up and put something else in it that's not as good. But,
3: yeah.
1: She recorded it back in 2015.
0: Okay.
1: It's called My Place in History. That's what the song is called. And yes, the instructions are very specific. So nobody's allowed to open it until January 19, 2046, mm-hmm. would be her 100th birthday. And she also put a CD player in the box. It's like this chestnut, walnut, something around the box, like fancy as, beautiful, sitting in Dollywood, yeah. which is her theme park.
0: Yeah, nice.
1: She put a CD player in there and all the instructions, just in case in 2046 nobody knows how to play a CD.
0: They put out a CD, what do I do with this?
1: But imagine that, though. There is a song that Dolly has written.
0: Yeah.
1: No one's heard it. She's heard it and the people that produced it, and no one else has heard it, and it's sitting there waiting for another 20 years till 2046.
0: Isn't that amazing?
1: Can we make a promise?
0: Yes, I promise I will put into a box for 20 years from now.
1: If you are listening mm-hmm. to the radio in 20 years' time,
0: yes,
1: we will absolutely play that song for you. I'll be 73. You'll be 134.
0: 79. I'll be 79.
1: No, you won't.
0: 20 years.
1: Yeah. Oh, yeah, you will.
0: Far out.
1: You'll be 79. You'll be on soft food. But you'll still be here.
0: Do you
1: and
0: know
1: we
0: what?
1: Make that promise.
0: Wheel me in. Pop a microphone
1: you'll
0: in front of me.
1: You'll be 79.
0: And we
1: I hope we're both alive to hear it.
0: So do I.
1: Hey.
0: Yeah, man.
1: Yeah.
0: And also, we're going to put in a little time box thing as well. A little time
1: what are we
0: capsule.
1: Putting in it? What, who would
0: Some
1: even be bothered to dig that up?
0: Greatest moments on the radio.
1: We're this still is not one of them.
0: Waiting for them to happen. 20 years from now, get right into it. Put in your diary. We're going to play that song from Dolly Parton.
1: Here we are.
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14: Hata Māori, Auckland. I'm Grace Cocker with the latest at 9. Five New Zealanders are reportedly missing in deadly floods which have hit the Nepal-Tibet border. Former Honorary Council of Nepal to NZ, Dinesh Khadka, has posted the news on social media. More than 150 people are dead and hundreds more missing, including tourists. MFAT says New Zealanders in Nepal should let their families and friends know they are safe. More delays at the airport as fog restrictions remain. 21 domestic regional flights and departures have been pushed back, with 18 cancelled. Two people have died in a crash east of Kaitaia last night, another's in a critical condition, and a fourth serious. Westpac's latest overview paints a cautiously optimistic picture for the rest of the year. Economist Kelly Eckold says the country's weathered around war disruptions to shake off recent uncertainty. He forecasts the economy will grow by 2%.
15: And just under 3% next year, which would be associated with a falling unemployment rate.
14: Acting legend Tim Curry, who starred in cult classics like The Rocky Horror Picture Show, has died aged 80. The British singer and actor was known for iconic roles such as Frankenfurter. In sports, Springboks great Victor Matfield remains confident heading into Sunday's second test against the All Blacks in Cape Town. The legendary lock told Supersport in South Africa he saw enough in the first test defeat to think that the Box will bounce back.
16: I still think we dominated them. There was no time in the game where I felt, this is a team that's going to beat us 2-3 times in a row.
14: The All Blacks name their team at 10 o'clock tonight. 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
4: Breeze weather with Harvey Norman. 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
1: Harvey Norman. Some areas of morning fog in Auckland. Cloudy with a chance of showers. Today, a high of 18 degrees, dropping down to an overnight low of 12 and currently 13 in the central city.
4: The Breeze 80s mixtape.
0: Three bangs for Johnny Hates Jazz, Cyndi Lauper as well. First one. Look at me, Jeanette. Look at me. Look at me. I'm going to do an impersonation of this artist, and I reckon it's so good, you'll know who it is. You ready?
1: Billy Idol.
0: Yeah, here we go.
18: How good is this? How good is she? Come on. Billy Idol.
0: In the city, on Auckland's Breeze.

0: 93.4 The Breeze, Auckland's Breakfast with Robin and Jeanette, and that is Cyndi Lauper and True Colours. Your final song, Johnny Hates Jazz, and Turn Back the Clock.
1: What else do you think Johnny hates or doesn't like? Let's round out his profile a little more.
0: Well, if you lived in Auckland.
1: Peas? Well, doesn't matter. Doesn't matter where you live.
0: I'm sure there's some Auckland.
1: I bet he hates peas.
0: Johnny hates traffic jams. Johnny hates rush hour. You know what I mean? Johnny hates trying to find his car in the Sky City car park.
1: Or Albany Westfield.
0: Yeah.
1: I don't know why I struggle so much with that one.
0: Yeah, like you walked in, you were at Kmart, next thing you know, you're at Farmers. How'd that happen? And my car's not here.
1: Great question.
0: Johnny hates getting lost in

0: 93.4 The Breeze, Auckland's Breakfast with Robert and Jeanette, and that is Celine Dion. Jeez, we're losing legends, folks. Dolly Parton yesterday, actor, performer, just an incredible artist in his own right. The wonderful Tim Curry also passed away, 80 years old.
1: Very sad. Most famously remembered for...
0: that Rocky Horror Picture Show, of course. Everybody remembers that. Fantastic.
2: It's just a jump to the left.
0: Yes! Incredible career in film with Rocky Horror. A lot of people remember him from Home Alone 2, where he played the concierge guy trying
1: such
0: to get
1: recognizable face.
0: Kevin McAllister out of the way. He starred in Spamalot as well on stage, the Monty Python musical.
1: He had a big stroke in 2012 and was left and partially paralysed, and he hadn't been in great health. But
0: no.
1: 80 years old, Tim Curry.
0: What incredible talent. Got a text from a listener earlier this morning, said, could you please play this song? It's Tim Curry, Frankenfurter, from the Rocky Horror Picture Show.

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0: 93.4 The Breeze, Auckland's Breakfast with Robin and Jeanette, and that is Poison. What a banger. I mean, you know, it's a classic, isn't
1: it? Oh, yeah.
0: Every rose has its thorn.
1: Guys, keep an eye on your social media today. Breeze Auckland Instagram, Facebook as well.
0: Mm-hmm.
1: You're going to see Robert covered in a lot of things.
0: Not happy about
1: this. It's not pretty.
0: There's a whole story behind what you're going to see.
1: I messed his face up like you wouldn't believe.
0: It looked like she's cut me from my forehead to my chin. It's like disgusting.
1: It's like I've taken his face off. It's like Silence of the Lambs.
0: It is. Thankfully, she's not wearing my face. But I tell you what, it's pretty gross. And that's why we want you to check out our Breeze Auckland Instagram and Facebook page. And we're on the tickety-tock as well.
1: Yeah, tickety-tock. Just a little bit later on this evening sometime. Yeah, keep an eye on it for it. It's an absolute treat.
0: And join us tomorrow morning because I'm going to spill the beans behind the scenes of that story.
1: Are you up? Yeah.
0: What have you got
1: that I don't know about? He's got receipts.
0: You wait. Have a lovely day, everybody. We'll catch you back again tomorrow, Friday morning.
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16: Morning, I'm Glenn Stewart with the latest at 10. Starting overseas, it's believed at least five New Zealanders are missing in Nepal after flash flooding swept the border region with Tibet. More than 150 people have been killed so far. Hundreds of people, including tourists, are missing. MFAT says the New Zealand High Commission in New Delhi is in contact with authorities in Nepal. It would not confirm the number of Kiwis who are thought to be missing. Back here, and the State Highway 73 closure in Canterbury is expected to continue as next steps are assessed. At least 15 centimetres of snow has fallen on parts of the road between Springfield and Otira. The Transport Agency says contractors will give an update on the situation around midday today. There are also area warnings for surface flooding along State Highway 6 on the west coast. And the economy appears to be shaking off recent uncertainty. Westpac forecasts 2% growth this year. But economist Kelly Eckhold says this outlook is subject to several risks, like the upcoming election.
17: But they have quite different ideas about what they're going to tax and what they're going to spend money on. So that's going to make real big differences to individual sectors of the economy.
16: In sport, Kiwi golfer Ryan Fox tees off 3 a.m. tomorrow at the $67 million Tour Championship in Atlanta in the US. He's struggled for form at his past two events since winning the Claret Jug.
18: The biggest thing this week is probably just not be hard on myself. Just go out and try to have fun like I did at the Open.
16: And over a dozen New Zealand netballers are heading overseas, with Silver Ferns, Mira Ruelu-Buchanan and Aaliyah Dunn the latest to confirm they're going offshore.
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20: Breeze weather with Harvey Norman. 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
21: Harvey Norman.
22: Morning, 15 degrees at the moment, heading for a high of 18 today, and a little bit of cloud around, the chance of a shower. Northeasterlies developing this afternoon. Not too cold tonight though, we're down to 12.
20: The Breeze.
22: Just gone 10, Thursday morning with Sarah, as we get into a half hour of non-stop music. And on the way, the song that took out number 5 in the Totally 80s countdown from Toto. It's coming up right after Seal.

0: Auckland's Breeze on 93.4 with Moving Pictures Thursday morning with Sarah. Or if you're looking for something to do tonight, runs over the next few nights actually. The Star Wars Revenge of the Interns is put on by the University of Auckland Engineering Department. So that'll be quite cool at Sky City Theatre if you're a bit of a Star Wars fan. I just can't believe this week and what it's taking from us. First we lost Dolly Parton, now we've lost Tim Curry. Of course he had a stroke in 2012, so he's not been able to walk since then and he's struggled in a lot of life. But he's carried on working. He did do an interview a couple of years ago on death.
1: I don't fear death. I try to avoid it, as I think we all do. But I suspect that in the end, I will welcome it.
0: So many acting credits on stage and on screen. I hated him when I was a kid. I was scared of him. Was that evil concierge in Home Alone 2?
2: What's the matter? Store wouldn't take your stolen credit card.
0: Oh, he played a bad guy very well, didn't he? But I think most notable role would have to be Dr. Frankenfurter. The musical, Rocky Horror Picture Show, on stage and on screen. And I feel like, even though this song is not on our Breeze playlist, we should play this today, right, in honour of Tim Curry. If I get enough texts voting for the song, might be able to get it past the boss. So if you would like to hear me play Time Warp in honour of Tim Curry, text PLAY IT to 934. If we get enough of us voting for this, we might be able to sneak it past the boss. On the way soon, John Farnham and Sophie Ellis-Bextor coming up on The Breeze.
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0: London Beat. I've been thinking about you on the breeze. Yeah, I've been thinking about Tim Curry and playing Time Warp from Rocky Horror Picture Show in his honour. I'm working on it. You guys, there's a lot of texts that have come through saying play it, but if we can get even more texts saying play it to 934, if you want to hear Time Warp on the breeze today, I'll put a call through to the boss. We need to have enough texts to convince him, all right? It's almost 11 o'clock on the breeze workday with Chemist Warehouse. 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Yeah, Father's Day's not far away. It's September next week. Crazy. And if you text CW to 934, we'll put you in the draw to win a $200 Chemist Warehouse gift card and a Chemist Warehouse prize pack. Back into some great music after 11. Elton John's on the way. Ice House and Kylie Minogue coming up on the breeze.
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7: Morning, I'm Glenn Stewart with the latest at 11. The Prime Minister has described images coming out of Nepal following catastrophic flooding as heartbreaking. More than 150 people are dead, hundreds missing, with five New Zealanders reportedly among them. Christopher Luxon says officials are in touch with Nepal's authorities, and Foreign Minister Winston Peters says he is deeply concerned about the disaster. Starship Children's Hospital has been forced to defer some cases due to a late sharp spike in the flu. Respiratory specialist Cass Burns says overnight stays are too hard when beds are full. She says it's really bad.
8: We're also seeing this year that it has a more systemic impact in children, sort of abdominal pain, headaches, lethargy, fevers.
7: Westpac is expecting more movement in the official cash rate before year's end. Kelly Eckold saying the Reserve Bank has signalled their intention to hike it to 2.75% next week.
9: The thing that I would say, though, is that it's not clear that they're going to be tightening in October. They may well take a pause there.
7: And some good news in Auckland, with fog restrictions now lifted at the airport. Around 19 regional departures and arrivals were cancelled, 23 delayed earlier this morning. And in sport, Grace Wecke will play netball in Australia for three more seasons. The Silver Ferns goal shoot signing a three-year deal with the Sydney Sirens, moving from the New South Wales Swifts. Meanwhile, Mila Ruelup-Buchanan is also going offshore after 8 years with the Northern Stars.
10: No matter where I am in the world, no matter, I guess, what I do, I'll always be supporting the Stars, and yeah, it's just really sad.
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6: Breeze weather with Harvey Norman. 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
12: Harvey Norman.
13: 17 degrees now, so just off that high of 18. And actually, it's looking pretty good for the rest of our Thursday. Yeah, there's a little bit of cloud around, chance of a shower, but lots of blue skies too. Northeasterlies this afternoon and down to 12 tonight.

0: Auckland's Breeze on 93.4 with Paula Cole. And I don't want to wait Thursday morning with Sarah Friday Eve, don't you know? And a very nice Thursday morning for a couple of Aucklanders who have won First Division in Lotto. So no one got the big one last night. Powerball's up to $23 million on Saturday. But we did have two First Division winners taking home $250,000 each. Both of them from My Lotto, both My Lotto Auckland players. So if you got a ticket on My Lotto, you could be a lot richer. Plus, we did have a Second Division winner who got their ticket also on My Lotto, who's taken out Powerball as well. So yes, hopefully you might get a little notification today. I'm hoping to convince the boss to play Time Warp from Rocky Horror Picture Show, which is not on our playlist, but we've lost Tim Curry today. God, what a week, what a year it's been. 80 years old as well. So I feel like we should play it in honour of the late, great Tim Curry. And if you would like to hear Time Warp on the Breeze today, last chance now to text PLAY IT to 934. Put a call through to Boss Chris very soon. The Cars, Tony Childs and Paul Young coming up next on the Breeze.
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0: on the Breeze. It's almost midday Thursday, on a day we've lost another Hollywood legend. Tim Curry has passed away. So many roles he was in, but the one that comes to mind most when I think of Tim Curry has to be him as Dr. Frankenfurter from the Rocky Horror Picture Show.
1: 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You look like you're both pretty grooving.
0: All right, so I'm trying to convince the boss to let us play Time Warp in honour of Tim Curry. And I've got him on the phone now. There's hundreds of you that have texted through. Hello, Chris.
2: Hey, Sarah. How are you going?
0: I'm good. Now, you know about the sad news about Tim Curry today, who sadly
2: really
0: passed
2: sad.
0: Away. What is happening with this year? They're taking everyone from us. Everyone.
2: And 80.
0: And 80. 80 is a bad number to be at the moment, isn't it? Okay, so look, I have, you don't know I've done this, but I have said to people that if we got enough texts saying play it on our text machine, that we might be able to convince you to play Time Warp from Rocky Horror Picture Show.
2: And have you had the heaps? Is it just you and the dog?
0: I haven't even texted through. And literally, Chris, hundreds of people want to hear the song in honour of Tim Curry.
2: Yeah, we've had a few thoughts around the office as well. Everybody wants to hear it. Good call. Play it.
0: Great. All right. And a special treat. Would you like to do the dance?
2: No.
0: No. Okay, all right, fine, don't do the dance, but we're going to play it. Thank you, everyone that's texted through. 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
16: Good afternoon, I'm Glenn Stewart with the latest at midday. Overseas first, and five New Zealanders are reportedly missing in deadly floods which have hit the Nepal-Tibet border. More than 150 people confirmed dead so far, hundreds more are missing, including tourists. MFAT says New Zealanders who are in Nepal should be letting their family and friends know they are safe. Back hair procedures at Starship Children's Hospital are being pushed back due to flu. Respiratory specialist Cass Burns says she had to defer two overnight stays on Friday.
17: There's just simply no beds in terms of children with respiratory problems are prioritised.
16: Child poverty has been thrust under the spotlight. A new manifesto calling for politicians to make it a priority this election. Child Poverty Action Group's Lynn Amos says it shouldn't be used as a political football.
18: We're challenging all political parties to endorse and adopt these solutions. It needs to be a cross-party approach. This is not a short-term fix.
16: Police in Auckland are concerned for the well-being of a woman who hasn't been heard from in nearly a month. 31-year-old Courtney Drake was last seen in Manurewa on July 30th. And snow in the Mackenzie Basin is posing a risk for road users. The Transport Agency issuing an area warning between Fairlie and Tekapo on State Highway 8 and along a patch of State Highway 80. In sports, Silver Ferns shooter Grace Wecke will spend three more years playing netball in Australia, signing a new deal with the Sydney Sirens. And rugby with All Blacks travel and hospitality.com. The All Blacks name their team at 10 tonight for Sunday's second test against South Africa in Cape Town. Springboks legend Victor Matfield told Supersport there he remains confident despite losing the first test.
19: I still think we dominated them. There was no time in the game where I felt, this is a team that's going to beat us two, three times in a row.
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3: Breeze weather with Harvey Norman. 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
0: High of 18 today, 16 at the moment, and not looking too bad for the rest of our Thursday. A little bit of cloud around, chance of a shower. Northeasterlies this afternoon, down to 12 tonight. Then tomorrow, cloudy periods with some morning fog back again and a high of 17.
3: The Breeze.
0: Midday Thursday with Sarah on a day that we honour Tim Curry, who has passed away at the age of 80. So, look, it's taken a lot of texts, so thank you to everyone that's texted through, and thank you, Chris, the Breeze boss, for giving us permission to play Time Warp from the Rocky Horror Picture Show in honour of Tim Curry.
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